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0: Brunette, Country Nights Live. It's Tucker Wetmore. He is actually going to be on the show with us coming up on Friday. Here he is talking about that song.
1: Such a blessing. It's cool to, you know, it's cool to see the numbers behind some of the songs and see it kind of build up, you know, numerically, like streams and, you know, views and whatever it is. But the coolest part about it is going to the shows and actually, like, putting faces to the numbers and seeing, like, wow, this is, like, it slowly became one of the most hype parts about the show, and you know, people are loving it, and it's been really cool and really fun.
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0: George Burge, Luke Bryan, and Ride, Ride, Ride. We're going to ride right into some Bailey Zimmerman up next by request. You know, I think he is just so living in the moment right now.
1: I'm where they tell me to go. They're like, hey, go here, go there. I'm like, all right, deal, I'm in, let's go. It's like, I think I'm just enjoying the moment, living in it right now. I don't think I'm not letting it go too fast. So I kind of know where I'm at, what I'm doing.
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23: A better life with Dr. Sanjay Gupta.
24: We are finally starting to learn more things we can do to keep our brains sharp as we age. A lot of people think crossword puzzles or Sudoku might do the trick, but the science doesn't really bear that out. What one recent study found, though, was that a certain type of brain training seems to have a significant impact on cognition as we get older. It wasn't memory or even problem-solving tasks that moved the needle. It was an interactive computerized game that tested the ability to recognize two separate images in faster and faster sequences. It's what we call a task of divided attention, in which you don't have a conscious strategy on how to improve. That's according to the study's lead author. You're just trying to do the best you can to figure out how to divide your attention. Now, the game in this study was called Double Decision. If you want to find it and try it out yourself. I'm Dr. Sanjay Gupta, helping you live a better life.
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1: Tyler White, the fan favorite from Love on the Spectrum, just dropped his very first country song. It's called Oh Yeah Baby, a nod to one of his signature catchphrases. And fans are already rallying behind his leap into music. 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Before announcing Male Artist of the Year, she recited a reworked piece of Emptying Ashtrays by the late songwriter Randall Clay. It was a touching tribute to a collaborator she continues to honor for years after his passing. That's your Country Nights Live news update. I'm Bev Rainey.
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23: A better life with Dr. Sanjay Gupta.
24: So-called superagers, they are an enviable segment of the population. People who are older than 80, whose brains function like someone a fraction of their age. It's true, a lot of these people have genetics on their side, but more and more research is bearing out the idea that people who practice good brain health also slow their cognitive decline. Dr. Richard Isaacson, a pioneer in the Alzheimer's space, told us that, quote, his studies have found lifestyle changes including diet, exercise, reducing stress, and optimizing sleep, along with managing vascular risk factors with certain medications, can actually help grow brain areas and also reduce telltale signs of Alzheimer's, such as tau tangles and amyloid plaques. What else helps? Staying social, surrounding yourself with family and friends, and maybe even volunteering for a real sense of purpose. I'm Dr. Sanjay Gupta, helping you live a better life.
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25: You know, one of the weirder things I've seen on social media lately is parents feeding their babies butter. Like whole sticks of butter. They swear that it helps them feel fuller after meals and get a good night's sleep, among other things. There's actually something to this. You know, butter is full of fat, which a rapidly growing infant needs, but eating butter all the time results in, quote, boxing out other important nutrients they need as well. Spokesperson for the Academy of Nutrition and Dietetics told us she recommends half a teaspoon to a teaspoon melted and then added to a puree. Or as they get older, you can drizzle oil or melted butter over cooked vegetables, she told us. We never say just give butter by itself, and it's not the only source of fat she would recommend. Avocados, hummus, fish, they are great sources of fat as well, and also great foods to introduce. I'm Dr. Sanjay Gupta, helping you live a better life.
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0: Justin, this is The Overnight Ride. I will warn you right now, this will be a little sentimental, but I do have some advice to give you. So, last Wednesday, there was no one on the air on this show. I didn't get fired. I had a family emergency. My dad called me about 9 p.m. and my aunt had passed away at 56 years old. Super young, super terrible. We're all still dealing with it. I'm still processing it. It's a weird thing not to be home and, you know, have someone pass away and you not be able to be there with your family. So over the next couple of days, I will be traveling home. So you don't hear my voice. Tyler will probably be filling in just to let you know. Some people thought I got fired. I didn't. But the big thing is here is take pictures with people. So we're going through and creating, you know, little memory boxes and the slideshow to play at her funeral. And my aunt was a big picture taker. Selfies, selfies, selfies all of the time. And my cousin had contacted me and was like, hey, do you have any pictures of you and Aunt Buff? And I like looked through my phone and I only had two or three. And I said to myself, the people in your life, you gotta take more pictures with them. You know, and value experiences over material things. I know on her phone and her Facebook, there's 1,000 pictures of us, but I didn't have them for myself. So I guess in my rambling here and sharing my life with you, as you share yours with me all of the time, take pictures with people. The pictures last forever. The memories last forever. The material things don't. And, you know, when someone passes away young, you want to have those pictures to look back upon. So I just wanted to get that out of here. If I'm not here next week, that's why. Nothing happened to me. I just had to go home for a little bit. But take pictures with people. Sorry for rambling.
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0: There is something when you get past the age of 30. You click into bird watching. If you're Jason Aldean, it is something different. Him and his wife, Brittany, love squirrel watching. They put out food for the squirrels to eat. They also put out a solar-powered camera so they can watch them. And squirrel picnic tables, which I think have like a little feeder inside of them. But Jason says that they put them out, thought they were cute. And the raccoons absolutely destroyed them. It's just something. After 30, you start watching birds. And if you're Jason Aldean and his wife Brittany, you start watching squirrels.
1: We're here for you. Second and third shifters, we are here for you. More of the overnight ride is next.
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11: Getting your heart broken can be really rough. It'll happen to most of us at some point in our lives. It's not just an emotional experience. It's a physical one, too. Often described as getting the wind knocked out of you, a knot in your stomach. Trouble sleeping. I recently spoke about this with Dr. Yoram Yovel, a psychiatrist and neuroscientist. He was on my podcast, Chasing Life. Now, he told me heartbreak doesn't have to last forever. And while your inclination might be to withdraw, isolate, and shut down, it's often the opposite of what supports healing. One of the things that helps us the most is reconnecting to other people you love. And the reverse is also true, he said. If someone you care about is struggling, don't give up on them. You hold the power to comfort loved ones that are in deep physical or emotional distress. I'm Dr. Sanjay Gupta, helping you live a better life.
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0: were in high school, college, 2005 to like 2015, there's a rapper named Waka Flocka Flame that was probably played at every single party. I think he's making a song with Chase Matthew. What? Here's Holding It Down on the Overnight Ride.
1: There's still only four digits in our population. We're still keeping things just the way God made it. There's been some old city folks trying to come in to change it.

0: And that's all we get for right now. The song is called Land. Like I said, it's out Friday. It's about overcoming the hurdles and curveballs life throws our way. We've all faced tough seasons that force us to dig deep and trust that even when our plans fall apart, God's plans are still at work. New music from Tyler. Maybe new shows with Florida Georgia Line next year.
1: The Overnight Ride. The Overnight Ride. Live from Nashville and heard across America. We'll be right back.
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13: A Better Life with Dr. Sanjay Gupta.
14: In recent years, scientists have really dialed up the urgency to understand PFAS, sometimes referred to as forever chemicals because of how long they take to break down. The latest study found these chemicals may be aging men in their 50s and 60s a bit faster than men who are younger or older or women of any age. Experts we talked to said the accumulation of PFAS may lower testosterone levels in men, impair sperm quality, and increase risks of testicular and kidney cancer. Women, it seems, just seem to be able to clear PFAS faster. Now, whether you're a man or a woman, trying to limit your exposure is a great idea. Three ways to do that. Filter your drinking water. Don't use non-stick cookware like Teflon, and avoid fast food packaging, which are sometimes coated with these chemicals. I'm Dr. Sanjay Gupta, helping you live a better life.
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12: You and I have never met, but I'm willing to bet that there is something you would like to do, but you feel like you can't, that it's too hard, that you don't deserve it. A colleague of mine recently told me about this new book called Brave Shift, 30 Mindset Changes to Transform Your Life. It's written by a woman named Michelle Carrer. Carrer says the one thing most people forget when they set a goal is to attach a reason to it. Having that reason is big, because when you don't want to do something that's necessary to reach your goal, you can go back to your reason to find the motivation you need. Try to frame your goal as something you want to achieve, as opposed to being a bad part of yourself that you want to change. That will make you more likely to succeed, as will asking for help. All of us need it, and it makes people feel good to help you achieve your goals. I'm Dr. Sanjay Gupta, helping you live a better life.

0: Dr. K was on the blue carpet at the ACM Awards this past Sunday night, was asked a very specific question. Interesting list. Name three artists most likely to sneak in alcohol to the ACM Awards. Number one on her list, Ella Langley. Number two on her list, Luke Bryan. Number three, herself. Now, she does own her own coffee shop. She loves coffee. Do we think she snuck coffee into the ACM Awards? I guess that would be sneaking an espresso martini, and if we're sticking to the theme of the question.
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2: 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The Overnight Ride will be right back.
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0: Houston, this is the Overnight Ride. Who's this?
1: Jeff the Joke Guy.
0: Jeff the Joke Guy calling in from Dallas, Texas. Makes you laugh, makes you groan, makes you think. Gives us his thoughts on life. What do you got?
1: Here's a little known fact. The longest drum solo was 10 hours and 26 minutes. It was performed by a child sitting in the seat behind me on the flight from Dallas to Tokyo, Delta Flight 963. I wonder how many animals we had to ride before we discovered that horses were cool with it. My dad always told me, work until your bank account looks like a phone number. And I said, Dad, I made it. My available balance is $9.11. This is Jeff the Joke Guy, signing off.
2: We get you through the night, or the early morning, depending on your perspective. The Overnight Ride will be right back.
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7: So-called superagers, they are an enviable segment of the population. 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

0: with your Wild on the overnight ride. What does he do before one of the biggest shows of his career? In L.A. a couple hours ago, goes to Costco. He bought the same shorts I bought this week at Costco. The Quicksilver ones that come with a lining inside, which I didn't know it had. And I put underwear on them, put those on. And I was like, why are these so tight? And I realized there was a lining, which is new to me. Maybe new to RD as well.
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6: When it comes to the myriad reasons people don't get enough exercise, psychologist Diana Hill has heard them all. She's the author of a new book with a great title, I Know I Should Exercise, But. On a recent episode of my podcast, Chasing Life, Hill told me the number one reason people don't exercise is because they don't feel like they have enough time. She told us that she encourages people she works with to shift from an either-or mindset to a both-and mindset. Hill herself uses time at her son's baseball game to walk around the field cheering him on instead of sitting on the sidelines. She also recommends setting up your space at home, at work, in the car to facilitate movement. So every night before I go to bed, I lay out my workout clothes next to my bathroom sink so they are waiting there for me as a good reminder. I'm Dr. Sanjay Gupta, helping you live a better life.
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10: A Better Life with Dr. Sanjay Gupta.
11: So-called superagers, they are an enviable segment of the population. People who are older than 80, whose brains function like someone a fraction of their age. It's true, a lot of these people have genetics on their side, but more and more research is bearing out the idea that people who practice good brain health also slow their cognitive decline. Dr. Richard Isaacson, a pioneer in the Alzheimer's space, told us that, quote, his studies have found lifestyle changes including diet, exercise, reducing stress and optimizing sleep, along with managing vascular risk factors with certain medications, can actually help grow brain areas and also reduce telltale signs of Alzheimer's, such as tau tangles and amyloid plaques. What else helps? Staying social, surrounding yourself with family and friends, and maybe even volunteering for a real sense of purpose. I'm Dr. Sanjay Gupta, helping you live a better life.
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14: Over the UP of Michigan, I'm Chief Meteorologist Ryan Martin with Hoosier Ag Today's Indiana Farm Forecast. Your Thursday setting up to be a decent day, partly to mostly sunny skies, as that high-pressure dome gives us a nice batch of clear sky, but it is short-lived. Kind of breaks down as we move through this afternoon and evening, lifting off to the northeast tomorrow. As it lifts away, that allows moisture to replace it coming up from the south. Out of the mid and lower Mississippi River Valley, rains move into southern Indiana probably by midday, and then spread over the rest of the state through the evening and overnight. I'm penciling in anywhere from a quarter to 1.5 inches of rain. Strong thunderstorms are possible, especially in north and northwestern parts of the state as we move into the early Saturday morning time frame. The rest of Saturday, we see this moisture try and move away. Sunday turns out partly sunny. And then next week, north versus south. I think we're seeing drier try to hold, but moisture just as pesky in southern Indiana. I'm Ryan Martin.
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4: Good morning. We are Deb and Matt in the morning. And if you woke up this morning thinking, I need to get out of town, well, we can help you with that.
5: We sure can. And we'll even throw in a concert, too. We'll put one on for you. How about that?
4: Well, we will?
5: No, Post Malone and Jelly Roll will.
4: That sounds a lot better.
5: But we could take credit for it.
4: Well, I don't know about that. It's the Big Ass Stadium Tour. They want to take the credit, Matt.
5: Okay, give them the credit.
4: And you get to pick the city of your choice.
5: You know what? I don't want to be connected. I want them to have all the credit. Except for you got to text the national keyword to do this.
4: That's how it works.
5: Yeah. And the keyword's Malone. Oh, I just can't get away from it.
4: Well, I don't know. I mean, Matt Malone, now you're trying to take the credit.
5: Listen, I'm sorry. I can't help it.
4: Text M-A-L-O-N-E. If Matt spelled his own name wrong, we'd have a problem.
5: Mal-1.
4: No. True. It is Malone. Mm-hmm. Text Malone to 95819. That's our contest line. Inevitably, there are about two or three of you that text in here into the studio to us, and guess what? We're just like, oh, look, they tried.
5: Yes.
4: But you're not registered.
5: We just feel so bad. You're like, oh, didn't follow instructions. So, yes, do that. M-A-L-O-N-E. Send that to 95819. Some might say it's for Post Malone. I think it's, you know, I think it's pretty obvious.
4: Pretty obvious.
5: It's definitely for Post Malone. All right. Send that text. You can get in the running. You can win with Deb and Matt in the morning. 95.5 WFMS. We are looking for the smartest person awake in just trace minutes. That means three.
4: Listen, it's too early for that. Don't do that.
5: Pretty smart. Just saying.

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1: With a population of over 2 million people in central Indiana, there can only be one. Are you the smartest person awake?
2: Let us find out. And we've proven this method. This is tried and true methods that we've done to try to figure this out. People who are gauging intelligence look to us for answers.
0: They do?
2: Sure.
0: I mean, they do.
2: They do.
0: That's right.
2: Your question today is 34% of people dread this part of getting older. What is it? Yeah. Your clues. Folding up paper. Also, Pons, Garnier. And for clothes, you'd use a steamer. 255-9367.
0: What?
2: 255-9367. Again, great clues. Great clues. Great question.
0: The clue giver can't say great clues.
2: Probably the best question ever.
0: Oh, of course.
2: 255-9367. If you think you know the answer. Again, 34% of people dread this part of getting older. What is it? Folding up paper. Pons, Garnier. And for clothes, you'd use a steamer. So if you think you know the answer, give us a call. Do you think you got it now, Deb?
0: I do.
2: Okay.
0: It's all right. Funny because when you say it, I don't get it. When I read it,
2: you get it?
0: I get it.
2: Okay.
0: So I had to go to my show prep sheet.
2: Oh, sure. Okay.
0: And so, I don't know how everyone else gets it on the radio.
2: Listen, if you have to write it down and read it to yourself, I get it.
0: I'm That's a visual fine. Person.
2: Yeah. 255-9367. Let's see if you are the smartest person awake.
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2: 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Or will she? 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
0: Well, one of the problems we're seeing is in Boone County. It's northbound 65 just past Whitestown Parkway. The accident is blocking two right lanes right there at exit 130 and stopped traffic back to 86th Street. What a pain. We'll have more in minutes.
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17: Mostly cloudy today with a high of 68. Then overnight clouds continue, low 52. And for carb day, showers are likely, possibly a thunderstorm in the afternoon. Otherwise cloudy with a high 71.
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7: Well, good morning. We've been waiting for you. Where you been? We're trying to find the smartest person awake.
19: Ooh, hit the wrong button here. Hold on. Hold on.
20: With a population of over 2 million people in central Indiana, there can only be one. Are you the smartest person awake?
19: I hit the button, but it didn't have to slide up.
7: You know what? We just can't get good help these days.
19: I'm not the smartest person awake. That's why we're looking for you. You right. Guide us the rest of the show. Our question today is, 34% of people dread this part of getting older. What is it? Your clues were folding up paper, Ponds, Garnier, and for clothes, you'd use a steamer. So using all of those clues, Lori and Elwood, what do you think the answer is?
21: Wrinkles.
19: Wrinkles is right, yes. You know, it's one of those situations. It's signs of aging, and they say the more wrinkles, the more intelligent, you know?
21: Sure. I'm the one that sent the screenshot or a picture of all my skincare stuff. I already know wrinkles are a problem.
19: Oh, sure. Okay, there you go. So you've got a whole remedy, whole situation to try to avoid those. And
21: absolutely.
19: Yeah. I'll say that, you know, I'm not purposely trying to avoid it, but I think I've done a pretty okay job so far. Deb, are you... what is your aspect of aging that you're like, I just don't want to get to that point?
7: I think I'm okay with wrinkles right now. It's moving slowly.
19: Sure.
7: You know, when you stand up, you feel like, oh, my joints.
19: Yeah. And I'm not that old, but last night I went up the stairs and I'm like, I heard all the cartilage cracking, crunching. My back, I think, went out for a second.
7: Not good.
19: No, it's not great. But you know what? It's a part of life.
7: I can pull a muscle breathing.
19: Right. You sneeze, you're like, oh, I'm out of commission for 24 to 48 right. hours. Lori, you gave us the correct answer, and you are very intelligent, wrinkles or not, and we need you to go ahead and claim your title.
21: Good morning, this is Lori from Elwood, and I'm the smartest person awake this morning. Woohoo!
19: Congratulations, Lori, and we'll see if Tammy can keep the brain power going, or if Deb will cut her off short.
7: I don't know. I'm dragging this morning.
19: All right. We'll find out. We are playing Can't Beat Deb in just 3 minutes after the history-making Ella Langley from the ACM Awards on Sunday.
7: 7 awards.
19: She beat out, like, the record from Garth Brooks and Faith Hill. And it's wild.
7: That's crazy.

0: Tammy is here with us. Tammy, this is an interesting thing because I feel like you are so prepared. Give us a rundown of what your schedule's already been like this morning.
1: Well, I had a doctor. I went to the gym, and I had a doctor appointment, and I got my Starbucks, so I'm extra caffeinated.
0: There you go.
1: Ready to go.
0: Sounds like she's ready, Deb.
2: I know.
0: Now, go through your morning schedule.
2: Okay. Let's see. I did not go to the gym.
0: Okay.
2: I had one cookie, so total carbs.
0: Yeah. Oh yeah.
2: I've had a Starbucks, and that's about it. So, not too impressive.
0: You don't say. Well, Tammy, it sounds like you're a little bit more prepared than me, in my opinion.
1: Well, I've tried. I've been practicing all the mornings, and some days I do great, and some days I don't. So, we'll see.
0: Well, and sometimes when we feel that way, like you might be more prepared, Deb sometimes swings on in and takes care of business. So let's see what we can do. Deb can't be in here. She's got to leave. You can be the person that kicks her out. All you got to do is say, bye, Deb.
1: Bye, Deb.
2: See you later, Tammy Bammy.
1: Tammy Bammy.
2: So don't fall flat on your face. Best advice I can give you, and don't suck.
0: Wow.
1: Oh, I will. I'm running.
0: All right. Well, let's see how it goes then. We're going to give you 5 questions, Tammy. You got to get more right in order to say that you can beat Deb. If you get the same amount right or fewer right, then you can't beat Deb. Question 1. Newsweek talked to a 33-year-old woman who got divorced, and she asked for her ex's Netflix password in the settlement. And it actually is written in. She now gets to keep access to the account indefinitely. Crazy. Now divorced from Keith Urban, who is Nicole Kidman's first ex-husband?
1: Oh, I have no idea. Toby Keith.
0: Question 2. Jordan Davis is open to shaving his beard, but not anytime soon. He thinks it would actually terrify his family, saying, quote, I definitely think that I have one good offing of it. I think I've got one left. Then he'll grow it right back. Did Grizzly Adams have a beard?
1: Yes. Very full.
0: Question 3. Malls are now making a comeback thanks to today's teens. And malls are returning the favor by banning them. Yeah, mall owners say that they want the kids to spend money, but many of them are there just to create havoc. Not that we know anything about that in Castleton or Greenwood, but whatever. Name the popular mall chain that did ear piercings, and despite filing for bankruptcy last year, they actually still have most stores operational.
1: Claire.
0: Question 4. Taylor Swift has been calling friends and family, telling them to keep their summers flexible for her wedding. She didn't send out notices because she's trying to keep things quiet. Finish the lyrics. Hey, I don't know about you, but I'm feeling
1: good.
0: All right. And it is a Taylor Swift song, so I'll give you that hint.
1: Final answer.
0: All right. And question 5. California is exploring the idea of high-speed buses that could travel up to 140 miles per hour on its freeways. It sounds crazy, but officials say it could be possible using, quote, existing freeway corridors. And what could go wrong, you know, right? How many states border California?
1: 4.
0: Those are your 5 questions. We're going to bring Deb back in, give her the same 5 questions, and see if you can or can't beat Deb. Just a few minutes away. 95.5 WFMS.
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0: We're going to get Deb back in here, give her the same questions, find out who becomes victorious, and do not forget, just after 7 o'clock, we have got another chance for you to win Dan and Shay tickets. That's pretty exciting.
2: I love that. Hi.
0: We love Dan and Shay. We love the fact that they're bringing Tyler Hubbard and Josh Ross. Do not miss that opportunity.
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2: Okay, so we have a big problem on the city's north side. We want to thank Holly and Rebecca for sending some text letting us know the details there. It's a serious accident, and it's on I-69. So this is, if you are traveling northbound, you want to watch out there. It looks like northbound at exit 226 is the problem, and definitely seeing some backups. In fact, down to 2 lanes and 1 lane in the other direction. So watch for delays. We'll have more on that in minutes. And then also seeing that problem we mentioned in Boone County, which is northbound 65 at Whitestown Parkway. And we're seeing stop traffic now back past 71st Street there in Boone County.
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0: Mostly cloudy today with a high of 68. Then overnight clouds continue, low 52. And for carb day, showers are likely, possibly a thunderstorm in the afternoon. Otherwise cloudy with a high 71.
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0: Tammy, we've got Deb back in studio, and what you didn't know is Deb actually, while you were getting the questions, Tammy, Deb was actually fashioning a canoe out of birch, and she was using that on the White River.
1: I did go canoeing on the White River. I tipped it over.
0: Oh, you dried off very nicely. Tammy, you had all the questions. You now have an opportunity to get in Deb's head, throw off her game. What would you like to say?
2: Oh, my.
1: Oh, gosh. What does that mean?
2: It was not easy.
1: Not easy. Okay.
0: All right.
1: I have a hair on my lip, Matt. It's bothering me. Hang on. I think I just got it.
0: Okay.
1: Okay, now I'm good.
0: All right.
1: Glasses are on. I'm feeling smart.
0: All right. Here we go. I'm glad we all made it through that.
1: Yes.
0: All right. Here we go. Question one. Newsweek talked to a 33-year-old woman who got divorced and asked for her ex's Netflix password in the settlement. It actually was written in. And she gets to keep access to the account indefinitely.
1: That's weird.
0: Here's a solution. Cancel it.
1: If she gets access to it, maybe he can't cancel it now.
2: If it's in the divorce decree, that would be contempt of court. She couldn't.
1: She's right.
0: Well, sounds like it was a great marriage. Wonder why they didn't last. Now divorced from Keith Urban, who is Nicole Kidman's first ex-husband?
1: Tom Cruise.
0: Final answer?
1: Yes.
0: Tammy did not say Tom Cruise.
1: Oh, okay.
0: Tammy said, "How do you like me now?"
1: Toby Keith. Oh, well, I've never heard of that.
0: She knew that's probably not the answer.
1: Sure.
0: So.
2: Exactly.
0: Deb, you are right. The score is Deb 1, Tammy 0. Question 2. Jordan Davis is open to shaving his beard, but not anytime soon. He actually thinks it would be terrifying to his family, saying, quote, "I definitely think that I have one good offing of it. I think I've got one left."
1: Wow.
0: Did Grizzly Adams have a beard?
1: Oh, gosh. Grizzly Adams. Sure.
0: Final answer?
1: Yes.
0: So sure is not an answer. I need yes or no.
1: Sure is closer to yes than no. Yes. Am I right?
0: And yes, Grizzly Adams did have a beard.
1: Okay, good.
0: If you're a fan of Happy Gilmore, that's one of the best quotes in the movie. So yeah, Grizzly Adams had a beard. Grizzly Adams did have a beard. Of course, 2-1. Question 3. Malls are now making a comeback thanks to today's teens. Malls are returning the favor by banning them. Yeah, mall owners say that they want the kids to be there, spend money, but many of them are just creating havoc. Not like we know anything about that in Central Indiana, right? Name the popular mall chain that did ear piercings, and despite filing for bankruptcy last year, they still have most stores operational.
1: Claire's.
0: Final answer.
1: I didn't realize they filed for bankruptcy. Okay, yeah, Claire's it is.
0: Tammy also said Claire's. That's right.
1: What's so funny? When you said that, Matt, all of a sudden this name of a business popped in my head. I don't even know if it's real, but I feel like there was a place called the Earring Tree.
0: Oh, I don't know.
2: Yeah, that's an 80s store.
1: I think that might be where I got my ears pierced. Yeah. That just literally just popped in my head.
0: Oh, I'm pretty sure that... Claire's is where Kevin and I got our ear pierced together. Right?
1: Yes. It's also where Jason Aldean shops for earrings.
0: Oh, yeah.
1: He told us that.
0: Right. Yeah. Well, that's fun information. All right. The score is Deb 3, Tammy 2. Question number 4. Taylor Swift has been calling friends and family, telling them to keep their summers flexible for her wedding. She didn't send out notices because she's trying to keep things quiet.
1: I know, but that's so hard for people to plan.
0: Yeah, absolutely. Finish the lyrics of this Taylor Swift song. Hey, I don't know about you, but I'm feeling...
1: I don't know about you, but I'm feeling sexy.
0: Final answer?
1: Oh, that's not it. I can hear her go, I don't know about you, but I'm feeling summer. Shoot, I'm not good at this. I'm feeling... I think the song's called I Don't Know About You. Is that right? You're not going to tell me. I don't know about you, but I'm feeling blue. Blue.
0: Final answer?
1: Mm-hmm. I don't really know it. Clearly.
0: You and Tammy had the opposite of answers.
1: Oh, no. What is it?
0: Tammy said good, and you said blue.
1: Blue.
0: It's bad.
1: I don't know. I don't know. I can hear the first part, but I don't remember what she says.
0: Hey, I don't know about you, but I'm feeling...
1: 22? Oh, I wouldn't have gotten that.
0: Yeah, that's the name of the song.
1: That's the name of the song. Yeah. Okay.
2: Yep. That's right.
0: So you're right that it was like, this is the name of the song, but you had the wrong part of the song. But that's all right.
2: No, I think she meant she felt good at 22. So that's, I should get a little emotional.
1: Oh, no, we're not going to twist our way in there.
0: Tammy, ask and you shall receive.
1: What?
0: You get 22 trillion emotional points.
1: What do those do for you, Tammy? Nothing.
2: Yeah, but who doesn't feel good at 22 years old?
0: Exactly.
2: I mean, that's what I meant.
0: Yes.
2: Now you're 22, you feel good.
0: You know what? It's genius. I see it. The score is Deb 3, Tammy 2 with 22 trillion emotional points. Question 5. K California is exploring the idea of high-speed buses that could travel up to 140 miles per hour on its freeways. It sounds absurd, but officials say that it could be possible using, quote, existing freeway corridors.
1: There's no necessity for that. None.
0: I'm just wondering what could go wrong.
1: Yeah, right. Nothing.
0: I don't know if you've ever seen the movie Speed, but how many states border California?
1: A lot. Let's see. We got one. One.
0: Is that your answer?
1: No. Let's see. We got two.
0: Final answer.
1: Sure.
0: It's not what Tammy said.
1: What'd she say?
0: Oh.
2: I was one over and she was one under.
0: I will say that basing the answer of two off of how long the state of California is, it's a little bit of an undershot.
1: There's one above it. There's one right next to it, Nevada. Mm-hmm. One above it. Mm-hmm. I'm missing.
0: You're missing.
1: It's on the left. It's on the edge.
0: Yep. And you're missing the lower one, which is Arizona.
2: Arizona.
1: Oh, right there at the tip.
0: Tammy gave us four. You gave us two. She's right on. She said right in the middle. So you both, unfortunately, don't get the point. However, Deb, phenomenal job. Very proud of you. Those are tough questions.
1: Mm. They were tough today.
0: They were tough. And Tammy, you also hung in there pretty darn well, too. The final score, Deb, 3, Tammy, 2. So not a victory for you, but still, you know, I mean, a pretty good showing, okay?
2: Thank you.
0: You're welcome. Now,
2: I'll try again.
0: Perfect. We'd love to have you. Now, you still are going to walk away a winner with getting a $50 Metro Diner gift card, which Metro Diner serves dinner with items like the Iron City Meatloaf, Barbecue Bacon Burger, Chicken Parm, Baby Back Ribs, all available all day. 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Congratulations.
2: Awesome. Thank you so much. I've never been there. Thank you.
0: That's fantastic. Nice. We love it. So, Tammy, we need one more thing from you. Despite your 22 trillion emotional points, we need those final famous words.
2: My name is Tammy from Middletown, and I cannot beat Deb.
1: And if you'd like to play just like Tammy with these bogus emotional points, all you have to do is text Beat Deb to 255-9367. I will be in touch, but we're no longer friends.

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1: And we are so excited about giving you this opportunity for the 4th of July weekend, July 3rd through the 5th. 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
0: Yes,
1: we want to get you.
0: Or they have a lot of cats.
1: Right, cat sanctuary. Absolutely. Tickets, camping schedules, all the information. ChicagolandSpeedway.com, and we'd love to get you in right now. Four tickets for you right now. 255-9367. I can't put enough emphasis too on this, Deb. This is during the 4th of July celebration where America's celebrating 250 years.
0: I love that.
1: That's a pretty cool thing to be able to say. So, you know, when they do the flyover, when they do all of the pre-race celebration, it's just going to feel different in such a cool way.
0: Especially because you're there for free.
1: And that's even better, too. 255-9367, caller number 5. You are going to win.
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0: Well, things have been sort of a mess this morning. Here's what's going on in Madison County. Northbound 69 before State Road 9. There is an accident right there at exit 226. Stop and go traffic as a result back to State Road 67. That's from a crash. Also in Boone County, we now have a stretch of the highway closed. Northbound 65 closed between Whitestown Parkway and County Road 550 South. And then, of course, a line of traffic not moving. It is stopped back past 71st Street.
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1: Mostly cloudy today with a high of 68. Then overnight clouds continue, low 52. And for carb day, showers are likely, possibly a thunderstorm in the afternoon. Otherwise cloudy with a high 71.
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1: We are trying to get you to Chicagoland Speedway for the 4th of July. What an incredible experience this will be. You can get all the details, get your tickets, camping schedules, all the info, ChicagolandSpeedway.com, and we'll get you that same experience. But right now we're giving away a 4-pack of tickets, and it looks like we've got Kelsey on the phone as caller 5. Kelsey, guess what?
24: What?
1: You are caller 5.
24: Oh, my gosh. That's great.
1: Yes. You're going to the NASCAR race in Chicagoland, and again, what a cool experience for the 4th of July weekend, and you've got 4 tickets, so you got to figure out how you're going to distribute those.
24: That's so cool. Well, I'll be taking my family.
1: There you go. Hey, that's a good choice. If you have a family and you didn't take them, that might be upsetting to them.
24: Right. Well, yeah, and I have a little boy, so he's just going to lose his mind.
1: Oh, I love it. I love Aww. It. Keeping the peace and making memories. That's what NASCAR is all about, you know?
24: Well, thank you.
1: You're so welcome. Welcome, Kelsey. Congratulations, and we appreciate you listening.
24: Thank you.

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0: Luke Bryan, and that's my kind of night on 95.5 WFMS. This could be your kind of day where you win some free tickets because we're the free concert station, and Dan and Shay are coming to town September 11th, Ruoff Music Center with Tyler Hubbard and Josh Ross. That's going to be an awesome show.
1: It's going to be incredible.
0: You can win tickets right now.
1: Yeah, 255-9367, caller number 5, you're going to win, and the show doesn't go on sale until tomorrow at 10 a.m., so really, the bragging rights are yours when people are like, oh, I got to make sure I get to Ticketmaster and get my tickets. You're like, I don't have to worry about that.
0: Already done that.
1: Got mine.
0: Didn't pay for them.
1: Because I listen to Deb and Matt in the morning.
0: That's right.
1: Because they're the best. Well, they're so nice.
0: You don't have to throw that in.
1: Well, just like, I mean, like, friendly, the best. I mean, keeping it real.
0: And humble. They're so humble.
1: So humble. We're good friends. That's what I'll say. All right, 255-9367, caller 5. You're going to see Dan and Shay, Tyler Hubbard, Josh Ross. And it's all because you're listening to 95.5 WFMS. Here's Vincent Mason, and wish you well.

0: and WFMS. Who is this?
1: This is Jana.
0: Jana, where do you live?
1: I live outside of Frankfurt.
0: Wonderful. Love that area. Jana, how is everything there right now?
1: It's amazing. I'm on my way to work.
0: Good. All right. Is it a nice, quiet, relaxing drive?
1: Kind of.
0: Okay. We need to change that just a little bit.
1: Yes.
0: Because, Jana, you're caller number 5.
1: No way.
0: You're going to see Dan and Shay, Tyler Hubbard, and Josh Ross.
1: Oh, my gosh. This is amazing.
0: Yeah. See, that's the excitement we love, Deb.
2: She's ready for it.
1: Thank you so much.
0: You're very welcome. September 11th, Ruoff, you'll be there. And again, you got them before the tickets actually go on sale, since they don't go on sale until tomorrow at 10 a.m. So congratulations.
1: That is sweet. Thank you.
0: You are so welcome. You know, she's on her way to work today driving, and not everybody's drive is the same, Deb.
2: I know that.
0: Yeah. You do something a little bit different as part of your morning routine that's not a part of your drive.
2: Not a part of my drive. That'd be unsafe.
0: It's not weird. My odd thing is part of my drive. So let's start with you. What is your odd thing?
2: My unusual thing.
0: Unusual, yes.
2: I would like to call it. Not even weird. It's unusual that I check my bank account first thing in the morning before I even get out of bed.
0: Oh, man.
2: Did it this morning. I'll do it again throughout the morning. I'll probably do it. In fact, we were in a meeting yesterday, and you had to talk to Brooks about something that I didn't need to be involved in.
0: Yeah.
2: So I sat next to you and checked my bank account.
0: Yeah, yes.
2: So I just always check it. I don't know. It's just a thing for me. I think I'm just always wanting to. I want to be aware of every debit that goes through. And then if there's sometimes there's a duplicate or I didn't get refunded from an Amazon return.
0: Yeah,
2: I know about it. There's no way that I'm going to let that slide.
0: But it's routine based for you.
2: It's very routine based.
0: And if you feel like if you didn't do it, it throws your entire day off.
2: But there are times where I don't. Need to do it. You know what I mean?
0: Oh,
2: I don't need to do it.
0: Yeah.
2: And I still find myself doing that.
0: Of course.
2: So I don't know. It's almost like an obsession, I think.
0: Sure.
2: What about you? What's your weird thing? Which I about died when you told me yours. How do you know someone so well? And I just learned this yesterday.
0: I don't know. I didn't forget I do this. It's part of my routine.
2: Mm-hmm.
0: But within the last year, I've decided, okay, I need to start trying to take a little bit better care of my voice.
2: Okay.
0: Right? So,
2: because you do clear your throat a lot.
0: I do. Yeah.
2: Allergies.
0: Yes. Allergies and all that stuff. So I'm like, I need to do something to try to help this out. So I do vocal exercises on my way into work.
2: Which is what one of our country artists would do.
0: Yes.
2: You know, as they're backstage getting ready to go take the stage. So give us an idea of what it sounds like a little bit.
3: We are starting with the hum.
2: Wait, you have a recording you follow?
0: Yeah. Do it, Deb. Come on. Yeah.
2: Does this really work?
0: It does, yeah. Because after we get through this part, we'll fast forward a little bit. You got to do another one. It goes up and it goes down. I got to get to the right part here.
2: Mom. Okay, I'm just gonna go out and say this. I know you well enough. I can say it. You're weird.
0: It's
2: weird.
0: For
2: you're not a singer.
0: I'm not a singer, but we use our voice all day.
2: I
0: do a lot more than just, you know, the show,
2: like voice
0: here,
2: work,
0: where,
2: yes.
0: voice work. So I just want to make sure that I'm protecting.
2: Preserving your livelihood.
0: It's preventative maintenance is what I try to do. And also, I want to make sure, Deb, you have the best sounding co-host next to you.
2: Really?
0: To try to keep up with you.
2: If you're
0: and your dulcet
2: about
0: tones.
2: Preserving, and I've got a great way to do it.
0: I know exactly what you're going to say. Say it.
2: Stop talking.
0: There it is. Here's your vocal warm-up. Shut up.
2: What is that weird, unusual, or maybe non-routine thing you do every morning? 255-9367. Maybe you have a huge commute. We want to hear from you. We're Deb and Matt in the morning.
0: Mom.

0: That's Chris Jansen. Buy me a boat. What would you want, Matt? Would you want a boat?
1: Yeah.
0: You would?
1: I don't have anywhere to put it. I'd have to get a storage unit.
0: That's true.
1: Which would be tough, but man, I would love to be out on the water on a boat.
0: Yeah. You can just buy me cake. I don't need a storage unit for that.
1: You can buy me a cake.
0: I got a storage unit for that.
1: You can buy me a fork to eat it.
0: That's right. See, it completely fits.
1: Yes, it works.
0: We're Dev and Matt in the morning.
1: And we want to know, what is that unusual part of your routine, that thing that you do that some other people might look at you a little weird and be like, oh, really? You do that? Mm-hmm. But again, we listen. And we don't judge.
0: Okay, so I was a little judgy.
1: Yes.
0: I'm gonna acknowledge that, but I'm keeping my judgment because
1: keep
0: Matt
1: it.
0: Does the vocal ex. I cannot. Have you done this for a while?
1: Like a year.
0: A year. Yeah. You just now told me. I'm kind of, as a friend, ticked off.
1: Well, I just. Well,
0: tell me more.
1: Well, I'm so bummed that I didn't tell you sooner, so I could have been judged sooner. My apologies.
0: That's what we do.
1: Yeah.
0: We heard from Ted. Now, Ted says, remember, Dev, Matt's not weird. He's just a little sideways. That's what he always says about you.
1: A little sideways.
0: Yeah, no. Yeah. All right. That's fine. We heard from. Did they give us a name on this one? I don't think you did. But she says, or he, I can't call at the time, at the moment, but I stop at McDonald's every morning for a fountain Diet Coke.
1: Okay, yeah. They call that a fridge cig.
0: They do.
1: Yeah.
0: People love Diet Coke and McDonald's.
1: They do.
0: They say it tastes different.
1: Yeah. Sam, one of our friends on the record label side that lives here in Indy, she will always go every day to pick up one just through the drive-thru. Nothing else.
0: My sister does that too.
1: It. Yeah.
0: Kristen.
1: Yeah.
0: And then she ran out of gas in the drive-thru.
1: Yes.
0: Closed the place down for a little bit during rush hour.
1: Yeah.
0: That was great. We heard from Colleen, who says, I do exactly like Deb, but let me tell you, if there is fraud, and if there is, I'll know right away. She also says, a few weeks ago, my husband's pay, she's talking about the fact that I check my bank account every morning.
1: Yeah.
0: She says, a few weeks ago, my husband's pay was messed up. He was the first in his company to realize, because she checks her bank account every day, or as often as I do, probably. Yeah. She says, it's not odd. It's smart in today's tech world. And that's so true.
1: Yeah.
0: I'm just so weirded out about, like, I don't like random debits that go through my account that aren't supposed to be there.
1: What I would like to do is check my bank account and see that there was a deposit made. I'm like, wow, that was unexpected. Thanks.
0: Like a surprise?
1: Friends.
0: Is that what you're saying?
1: Yeah.
0: Okay.
1: We got a call here from Big John just a little bit ago, and he says part of his routine every day is he has to wake up his wife. Because if he didn't, she would sleep until she woke up, which would be 10 or 11 o'clock every day.
0: So she's counting on him, a human alarm clock, basically.
1: And he's nudging her along, so good on you, Big John.
0: What is that unusual thing that you do every morning? Maybe most of us don't. 255-9367, we're Deb and Matt in the morning.

0: That is Josh Ross, Hate How You Look. Well, he will be here on September 11th at Ruoff Music Center along with Dan and Shay. We're Deb and Matt in the morning. What is that? What's that, Matt?
1: And we have more tickets to give away tomorrow at 7 a.m.
0: Thank you for reminding me. Today, though, just right about now, we're talking about those things that you do that are your morning routine, but maybe not everybody else does it. Maybe it's just a little backwards.
1: Yes.
0: Or a little different, we should say. Tyler definitely, I think, has some unusual things in his routine. For him, it's normal, but he says, I drink mineral water every morning, and then I eat a green pepper for breakfast.
1: Okay.
0: But that would not be enough for me.
1: That is an interesting way to start your day.
0: Yeah. Munching on veggies.
1: Yeah. Is it a pepper of all? I mean, listen, people put peppers in omelets, right?
0: Well, he didn't mention anything else. Eggs and cheese, yeah, which would be nice.
1: But I could see it being a breakfast food for him. I got you.
0: Okay. Melissa says, I do something that my friends think is weird. It's a skincare technique, and it's called dry brushing. Have you heard of it?
1: I have not.

0: statewide Amber Alert has been declared. Repeating, a statewide Amber Alert has been declared. The Hammond Police Department has requested activation of an Amber Alert from Hammond, Indiana, which is 163 miles northwest of Indianapolis. The victim, Devonne Lucas Bell, is a six-month-old black female, 22 inches tall, 16 pounds, black hair with brown eyes, and last seen wearing a white shirt and brown pants. Devonne was last seen on Thursday, May 21st, 2006 at 4:20 a.m. in Hammond, Indiana, and is believed to be in extreme danger. The suspect, DeAndre Sabs, is a 31-year-old black male, 6 feet 2 inches tall, 208 pounds, black hair with brown eyes, last seen wearing unknown clothing and driving a gray four-door Nissan sedan with unknown Illinois plates. If you have information on this incident, contact the Hammond Police Department at 219-852-6357 or 911. This concludes the Amber Alert.
1: All right. Well, keep your eyes open.
2: Yes, definitely. Yeah. Very important. Continuing on with Melissa, who says she does dry brushing each morning. It's a skincare technique. I've heard of it, never done it. It apparently is designed to remove dead skin cells. So you brush your skin almost like a hairbrush.
1: Is this like, what do they do with the threading? Is it threading?
2: That's for your eyebrows.
1: Is that what? Oh, mm-hmm. I don't know.
2: And that's, I've heard that's painful.
1: Yeah.
2: Just watching that, I can't do that. I've seen tutorials. There's no way.
1: I mean, you know me. I'm super fancy, so I know exactly what all these
2: things are. I'm surprised you even have heard of threading, actually, Matt.
1: Don't ask me how.
2: It's for the shaping of your eyebrows.
1: Gotcha.
2: Yes. So dry brushing, something different. But we want to hear from you. What do you do each morning that's a little bit different than maybe most do? Harry says, I go to Family Express every morning. I get a fountain Coke for my wife. And then I stop at that one every day after work for another and weekend included.
1: Wow. There you go. All right.
2: And then Melinda says, I read a Bible verse every morning. And I don't think that's weird. I love that.
1: It's good.
2: Definitely a good way to get you motivated and inspired. 255-9367. What is that thing that you do? It's part of your morning routine that you do every day.
1: And we got Lisa in Monrovia. What about you?
3: Okay, so I'm from Minnesota. And being from Wisconsin, you know that we're obsessed with the weather.
1: Oh, for sure.
3: I check the weather app every morning so I know if I need a coat, raincoat, sweatshirt, parka.
1: Snow shovel.
3: Or all of the above in the same day.
1: Hi, Michelle. Where do you live?
4: Kokomo, Indiana.
1: Hey, we love Kokomo. All right. What is part of your routine that might be a little unusual to some?
4: I drive from Kokomo to Our Lady of the Greenwood Catholic School every day.
1: That is a long commute, for sure. Wow.
4: Yes, it is. Great school, and I wouldn't trust anybody else with my kids.
2: So what do you tell yourself when you're thinking about that commute right when your alarm goes off?
4: Another day. Countdown. Today's the last day.
1: Okay, there you go. Well, today's the last day.
2: She doesn't mind it. Yes.
1: Have a good last day, I guess. And we appreciate you bringing us along with it.
2: What do you do that is something different and it's part of your morning routine? We're Deb and Matt in the morning.

0: 95.5 WFMS with Deb and Matt in the morning. What is that odd or unusual, maybe a little different thing that you do every morning? And it's part of your morning routine. We want to hear from you today. Julie says, I feed a feral cat every morning when she comes to my back door.
1: Oh, wow.
0: So you know she's coming back every day.
1: Yeah, absolutely.
0: For that. Also, Matt says you do these voice exercises as you're driving into work each morning. Can you give us a little bit of an idea?
1: You want me to play the video or just to do it?
0: Just you do it.
1: All right.
0: But you do it along with the recording.
1: There's like four different steps of it. It's only 5 minutes, but you can do mum, mum, mum, mum, mum, mum, mum. Ma ma ma ma ma ma ma ma ma.
0: Matt's preserving his voice, obviously.
1: Ma, ma, ma, ma, ma, ma, ma, ma.
0: You use your voice for a living. Do you feel silly doing it in the car?
1: A little bit. If I were to go to a red light.
0: Yeah.
1: And then somebody pulled next to me, I would stop.
0: Yeah.
1: Yeah.
0: Yeah. Because sometimes when you're in the voice industry or radio, we know a lot of people who have had nodules removed from our voices.
1: Absolutely.
0: And you have allergies really bad. So I see the purpose.
1: Yes.
0: I just think it's interesting that I've known you and all this time you've been doing this for the last year. You just now mentioned it yesterday.
1: Yeah.
0: Yeah. So Tracy, by the way, says, Matt, Breathium makes something that's great for allergies, smokers, and asthma. And if you have to clear your throat often, it could help you.
1: Breathium.
0: Breathium.
1: Breathium, hardly newer. Not it. That didn't work.
0: That doesn't
1: fit. Didn't work? Okay.
0: No. Appreciate your effort.
1: You're welcome.
0: Julie says something I do every single morning is I pray. Pray for my three kids as soon as my feet hit the floor. 6, 17, and 19 years old. I will always pray for their safety and their happiness. It's a non-negotiable for me, and I love that.
1: There you go.
0: What about you? What's that thing that is part of your morning routine? 255-9367.
1: We're going to hear from Jamie coming up here in about 7 minutes.
2: Here's what's coming up next with Deb and Matt in the morning.
1: Do not forget, we've got the Luke Bryan Farm Tour tickets. We're going to give those away here at about 8:35 this morning. And then later today, you can catch Deb out at the Huebler Chevrolet in Shelbyville.
0: I'll be there.
1: You're going to have more opportunities for people to win the incredible opportunity to see Luke Bryan at the Farm Tour.
0: That's first 25 people get the new Fandana.
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0: Boone County, northbound 65. We have seen some lanes open up. So northbound 65, it's right after Whitestown Parkway. Two right lanes are blocked. This is a crash that has had traffic just absolutely stopped, and it's stopped back past 465. Also seeing a problem in Carmel. So if you are on East Carmel Drive, it is Keystone Parkway going southbound just before East Carmel Drive. Stop and go now back to Main Street.
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1: Mostly cloudy today with a high of 68. Then overnight clouds continue, low 52. And for carb day, showers are likely, possibly a thunderstorm in the afternoon. Otherwise cloudy with a high 71.
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0: 95.5 WFMS with Kenny Chesney. We are Deb and Matt in the morning. And those things that you do that might be perceived as a little bit different from other people, but it's part of your morning routine and you do it every day. Julie says she heard you singing, Matt, because you are working on your preserving your voice.
1: Yes, thank you.
0: She says my choir director does the same song that Matt's doing, but she has different lyrics using Mama Made Me Mash My M&Ms.
1: Mama Made Me Mash My M&Ms.
0: Oh, ooh, you should try that. Yeah, I like that.
1: Maybe, yeah, I'll give her a go.
0: Do it one more time.
2: Mama made me mash my M&Ms.
0: Then you go higher up, right?
2: Mama made me mash my M&Ms.
0: I like that.
1: Mama made me mash my M&Ms. Okay, sorry, I'm done. Yes, no,
0: maybe
1: that's
0: that
1: awesome.
0: Would help, and you wouldn't have to clear your throat, and you wouldn't lose your voice so much.
1: Maybe, yeah,
0: I think so. We heard from Matt. He says, "I don't work out. I would consider myself slightly out of shape, but every morning he rolls out of bed and he does 50 push-ups."
1: Yes.
0: Okay, I'm impressed with that, Matt. Britney Spears once said that she did 100 sit-ups every day, and you wonder why she has abs.
1: Yeah.
0: So he says, "I then get ready for the day, and before I walk out the door, I do 50 more." He says it gets your blood flowing and it wakes you up for the day. I think that's great.
1: That's great. Yeah, absolutely.
0: So what about you? What are you doing each and every morning? Stacy says, every morning I feed nearly 100 farmed and exotic animals.
1: Sure. We got an app message from our free 95.5 WFMS app.
3: Good morning. Something that I do before I go to work every morning is I spend about 10 minutes playing with my dogs. I have two German Shepherds and they just have so much energy when I wake up in the morning, so I always just sit there and get them riled up and let them get their zoomies out, and then by the time I leave for work, they're laying in their bed about to take their freeloading naps.
1: Of course, dogs,
0: freeloaders.
1: Right? Jamie, what about you?
4: I'm with Deb. I check my bank account daily, every morning.
1: Well, I mean, really, what I'm hearing is it's really not that unusual anymore. I mean, most people are doing that.
4: It's not, but it's okay. Gotta stay safe with all these crazy things going on in the world.
0: Yeah, that's true.
1: No, I think it's great. Absolutely.
4: And it's the last day of school for my kiddos.
1: Hey, there you go. Where do they go to school again?
4: Eminence.
1: All right. We hope all the students at Eminence have a wonderful last day.
0: You know, today is crazy. They're not focusing. It's the last day.
1: Absolutely.
5: Here's what's coming up next with Deb and Matt in the morning.
1: Well, we are going to be playing Can't Beat Deb, and we'll be doing that here in about 7 minutes or so. And Jeff is stepping up to the plate. We'll see who comes out victorious.
0: Jeff, just go back to bed. I got this.
1: Okay. I thought you were just going to say Jeff. I'm like, really? You think Jeff is?
0: No.
1: Oh, okay.
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0: When have you ever known me to throw in the towel?
1: I know. That's why I was so surprised.
0: Yeah. We have that problem in Madison County early this morning, an accident that has blocked two left lanes. So northbound 69, just before State Road 9 or exit 226, that's where the crash is. Two left lanes blocked. Stop traffic, not moving back to State Road 67. So have extra patience. Call your boss. Tell him you're going to run late. Northbound 65 in Boone County after Whitestown Parkway. An accident there. Two right lanes blocked. It's exit 130 and stop traffic back to 465.
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19: You and I have never met, but I'm willing to bet that there is something you would like to do, but you feel like you can't. That it's too hard, that you don't deserve it. A colleague of mine recently told me about this new book called Brave Shift, 30 Mindset Changes to Transform Your Life. It's written by a woman named Michelle Carrer. Carrer says the one thing most people forget when they set a goal is to attach a reason to it. Having that reason is big, because when you don't want to do something that's necessary to reach your goal, you can go back to your reason to find the motivation you need. Try to frame your goal as something you want to achieve, as opposed to being a bad part of yourself that you want to change. That will make you more likely to succeed, as will asking for help. All of us need it, and it makes people feel good to help you achieve your goals. I'm Dr. Sanjay Gupta, helping you live a better life.
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1: Mostly cloudy today with a high of 68, and overnight clouds continue, low 52. And for carb day, showers are likely, possibly a thunderstorm in the afternoon. Otherwise, cloudy with a high 71.
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0: 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It is time to play the game that most people are talking about, and that would be Can't Be Deb.
1: And the other people we don't talk to.
0: That's right. Win!

0: Jeff, we are welcoming you back for a rematch. Now, have you only played one other time, or has there been a few games you've played?
1: Only one on air. Play a lot in the car.
0: All right, there you go. All right. And so far, what's your record?
1: On air, I'm 1-0.
0: 1-0, all right. Off the air, we'll give us a number of percentage. What's your victory?
1: I'd say probably 70%.
0: Okay, Deb, that's good fare for you.
2: I mean, it doesn't sound like he does too well.
0: Okay.
2: So it sounds like the win on the air was just sheer luck. That's what I'm hearing.
0: All right. Wow. Jeff, we're going to see if you repeat or if the win ratio becomes tied now. So we're going to find out here, but we need Deb to leave in order for us to do that. You get to say the magic words of bye, Deb.
1: Bye, Deb.
0: There you go.
2: He's very direct.
0: He is.
2: He's not messing around.
0: He's pointed in statements.
2: So, bye, Jeffrey.
0: Jeffrey, full name?
2: I think that's what his mom uses when he gets in trouble.
0: Oh, okay.
2: So maybe I thought a little intimidation here.
0: Jeff, what's your middle name?
1: Alan.
2: See you later, Jeffrey Allen. Don't suck.
0: Wow, there it is. All right. Jeff, we're going to give you 5 questions. You have to get more right in order to say that you can beat Deb. If you get the same amount right or fewer right, then you can't beat Deb. Question 1. 34% of people say that they always lock the bathroom door. 32% say they lock it only if they have guests over. And 21% say they never do, even if guests are over. Do you lock the bathroom door every time?
1: Every time.
0: All right. Yeah, same. What is the name of the Seinfeld character that would invite himself into Jerry's apartment, oftentimes sliding through the...

0: missing the joint. Waymo hasn't commented. Now, if you don't know, Waymos are the driverless taxis. Georgia borders what ocean?
1: The Atlantic.
0: Those are your five questions. We're going to bring Deb back in, give her the same five questions, and see if he can or can't beat Deb. Just a few minutes away on 95.5.

0: Jeff, we got Deb back in studio, and what you didn't know, Jeff, is while you were getting the answers, Deb was doing a brake job on our coworkers' cars, all of them, getting not front brakes, not rear brakes, but she changed out the emergency brakes on all of them, which is a very specific thing to do, and I didn't know you had that skill set. But
1: you know I don't have that skill set. You're making stuff up.
0: Jeff, now that you've had all of the questions, what would you like to say to Deb to try to throw her off her game?
2: Hey, hopefully you studied your geography.
1: Come on, Matt. I think I had a geography question last week, so I'm not down with another one. It's not been enough time.
0: Oh, all right.
1: You're supposed to spread those out a little
0: bit.
1: You're
0: going to have to give me a list of all of the rules of what I can and cannot ask in the
1: I can make it real
0: amount
1: clear.
0: Of time.
1: I can tell you here in 5 seconds.
0: Okay.
1: Movies, geography, and fill in the lyrics.
0: Okay. So really, I can't ask you anything.
1: Pretty much.
0: All right. So there you go. Just checking. Deb, are you ready?
1: Yeah.
0: Question one.
1: Let's do it.
0: 34% of people say that they always lock the bathroom door. 32% say they only lock it if guests are over.
1: Oh.
0: And 21% never lock their door, even if guests are over.
1: People could walk in.
0: Right?
1: I'm a locker.
0: Yeah, I'm always a locker, too. What is the name of the Seinfeld character that would invite himself into Jerry's apartment, oftentimes sliding through the door? We need both first and last name.
1: Come on. I got Kramer, and that's it. Why would you ask for a last name? He just goes by Kramer. Kramer. Kramer Johnson.
0: Final answer?
1: No. I don't know that guy's name. Maybe it wasn't Kramer. Maybe it was George. Kramer, Kramer, Kramer.
0: All right, final answer?
1: Yes.
0: That's not what Jeff said. Yeah. However, Kramer, Kramer,
1: yeah,
0: it's not right.

0: Jeff said.
1: Cosmo Kramer.
2: Is that right?
1: His name.
2: Cosmo. No, it's not.
0: It is. Cosmo Kramer.
2: Come on.
0: Yep. So that means the score is Deb 0, Jeff 1.
2: Okay, that's just a dumb name.
0: Question number 2. You may think that rock stars are hard and heavy individuals, but you may be surprised to learn that there's a lot who don't even have tattoos, like Lars from Metallica, Angus Young from AC/DC, and Dave Mustaine from Megadeth.
2: Wow.
0: Who even says you don't put a bumper sticker on a Mercedes.
2: Okay.
0: Right? What vehicle manufacturer's logo was designed to honor their heritage by resembling their country's blue and white flag, despite the myth suggesting the logo is actually a spinning airplane propeller against a blue sky?
2: A spinning airplane propeller against a blue sky? Blue and white? Oh, geez. So let's do BMW. I don't know.
0: Final answer?
2: Yes.
0: Well, Jeff followed the question. He said Mercedes.
2: I almost guessed that, but that's blue and white.
0: It's not. And so Jeff's wrong.
2: Am but I
0: Deb,
2: right?
0: You're right.
2: Woo!
0: Yes, you are right.
2: Take that, Jeff.
0: Nice job. Deb tied it back up. The score is 1-1. Question number 3. A woman found out her boyfriend was cheating just before his birthday party, so she called the baker who had made a $600 custom cake, and she said she'd pay extra to have a video of her destroying the cake.
2: Oh.
0: Yeah, and she did. What specific type of fruit is traditionally used to make a classic German Black Forest cake?
2: They made one of those, actually. German Black Forest?
0: Mm-hmm.
2: Isn't it cherry?
0: Final answer.
2: I think. Pretty sure. Sure is. All right. It's final.
0: All right. Jeff also said cherries. You're absolutely right. Nice job.
3: Do this. Go. Ooh, ooh, ooh.
0: Score is 2-2. Question 4. Kiefer Sutherland just announced that he's canceling the U.S. leg of his country tour due to low ticket sales, saying, quote, "I don't think it's fair to the people who have bought tickets or to the venues to play half-empty houses."
2: He's not wrong.
0: Yeah.
2: Plus, it's awkward.
0: Absolutely. What is Kiefer's famous father's name?
2: Mr. Sutherland.
0: Okay. Final answer?
2: No. Sure he has a name.
0: Most of us do.
2: Yeah.
0: Yeah.
2: His famous father, Kiefer Sutherland's dad, is... Is he also an actor? I think he is. Sutherland. Kiefer Sutherland. Now give me a second here, because this is where it gets confusing. So is he John Sutherland, or there's somebody who is Kiefer Sutherland? I think I'm maybe mixing two families. I know that Emilio Estevez is also brother with the guy that's married to Catherine. What's his name? Michael. Is that two different families? Do I have two different families? Kiefer? Okay, Emilio Estevez, his brother is Michael Douglas. Kirk Douglas is the dad. I don't know why his name is different, but I feel like I'm mixing two. John Sutherland.
0: Final answer.
2: Yes.
0: Jeff just said Sutherland.
2: Oh,
0: not
2: well,
0: the answer.
2: I know. This is tough.
0: John is not.
2: That's not right.
0: No. Donald is the answer we are looking for. So Donald Sutherland.
2: So no one gets a point?
0: So no one gets a point. Which means we are tied.
2: Oh, boy.
0: 2-2.
2: Come on, Jeff.
0: We're going into the final question, which means it all comes down to this.
2: Is Donald an actor?
0: Yeah.
2: Okay.
0: Yep.
2: I can't think of his face.
0: Yeah.
2: Okay.
0: Question number 5. Neighborhoods in the Atlanta area are trying to figure out what's going on, because dozens of Waymos, those driverless taxis,
2: I know,
0: have been coming to cul-de-sacs, circling around like they're casing the joint, and Waymo hasn't commented. To me, this is what I'm saying, all right? Yeah, this is where being polite and being kind to Alexa, to Siri, to your... I just set her off. Sorry, she's listening. To all these AI devices, this is because of you guys, all right, that are not being nice to them, all right? All right, Deb.
2: What?
0: Georgia borders what ocean?
2: No, no, and no again. I'm not doing it. I don't even want to be a part of this. So pass. And you got to accept it.
0: I can't.
2: Georgia is close to Florida. That is the Atlantic Ocean.
0: Final answer.
2: The Pacific Ocean is near California. You've got some phrase that you remember this by, and I never can remember that. But whatever I just said, go with it before I change my mind.
0: Okay. You said Atlantic.
2: Yeah.
0: Final answer.
2: Yes, that's near Florida.
0: Okay.
2: Why are you laughing at me?
0: Because I love.
2: That was a great way to
0: that
2: walk
0: was.
2: Through it.
0: I'm laughing because I love it. Because, Deb, you're absolutely right.
2: Right. Oh, my gosh, I got it right. I think I've gotten that wrong 4 times in a row.
0: But what I love about it is you're like, it's close to Florida. Well, the Atlantic Ocean is also close to Atlanta.
2: Shut your mouth.
0: That's good.
2: I got it
0: you
2: right.
0: Still got it right. This is not dogging you. I just love your thought process.
2: I'm done
0: Jeff.
2: With you.
0: It's a great thought process. Jeff also gave us Atlanta.
2: I'm sure he got Atlantic. A lot quicker.
0: The good news is you both got it right. Bad news for Jeff.
2: Jeff.
0: Unfortunately, a tie does not go to you. It does go to Deb. So that means the final score, 3-3. Jeff, how are you feeling right now?
1: Hey, you want some of those stuff?
0: That's right.
2: Well, now you didn't embarrass yourself, you tied.
0: Yeah. And that means that we're just going to have a rubber match sometime, right?
2: Oh, with no geography questions.
0: Maybe.
2: Why do you keep... Not only that, it's not just geography. You keep bringing up the oceans. Why?
0: Well, Jeff, you're going to go home not empty-handed. You're going to go with a $15 Metro Diner gift card. 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So congratulations.
1: Appreciate it.
0: You're welcome. Now we need one more thing, and it's those final famous words.
1: Jeff from Southport, and I can't be Deb.
2: Jeff's a man of few words, isn't he?
0: Sure is.
2: Yes, he is brief and precise. If you would like to play just like Jeff, all you have to do is text Beat Deb to 255-9367, and then I got in touch with Jeff. We scheduled it, and we'll do the exact

WFMS, keeping Greencastle, Westfield, and Indy singing all day long.

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1: 95.5 WFMS should not be calling you darling. We are Deb and Matt in the morning. And if you are planning on going to the race where you will see hundreds of thousands of people, I think it's good to know there's going to be an extra layer of security.
2: Absolutely. You know, it makes you feel good, right? Well,
1: be ready for drone dog.
2: Drone dog!
1: Drone dog. This is not the kind of dog you can pet.
2: I want to do this one here. Drone dog!
1: There you go. That sounds very official. Right? In fact, the drone dog actually says, do not touch on its legs. But it is a tech startup founder who said, his name's Brent. He says his company, it's a robotics company, has done this now 3 years in a row.
2: Wow.
1: And what I find very interesting about this, it has the ability to obviously do surveillance, thermal scan capabilities, and even equipped with chemical detection technology. And they don't have a handler at the Speedway operating drone dog. It's going to be operated remotely from the company's Philadelphia headquarters.
2: Well, okay.
1: And it's pretty large. So I'm impressed with that.
2: I'm actually kind of excited to see it.
1: It says they're going to be using it in the tunnels. Okay. Have you ever been in the tunnel on race day?
2: Yeah.
1: It is a little overwhelming. And you can start to, even if you don't have anxiety, you can start to feel your heart pound because it's pretty backed up in there.
2: Absolutely.
1: Yeah. So I do think that there's definitely a need for it. And yeah, very impressive that technology is being used in that regard now.
2: So be on the lookout for
0: Drone Dog.
3: Here's what's coming up next with Deb and Matt in the morning.
2: You are going to want to be with us because here in just minutes, you have a chance to win your way to Luke Bryan's farm tour. And Deb, you know what? People have been commenting and sending us messages. We didn't even know Luke Bryan was coming to town. Where's he going to be? Well, we'll give you all the information and try to get you the tickets here in about 7 minutes.
1: Go for free.
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1: Okay, two right lanes in Boone County, still blocked northbound 65. It is just after Whitestown Parkway, right there at exit 130. That's a crash and stop traffic now back past 465. On the north side, it's eastbound 465, just past Allisonville Road. Another accident. Stop and go back to Keystone.
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11: 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They have to be better in certain areas. What are they? 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
2: Mostly cloudy today with a high of 68. Then overnight clouds continue, low 52. And for carb day, showers are likely, possibly a thunderstorm in the afternoon. Otherwise cloudy with a high 71.
24: From downtown Indy to Greencastle, they're your morning must.

0: Mr. McGraw, Tim McGraw, 95.5 WFMS with Deb and Matt in the morning. And we want to send you to Luke Bryan's farm tour. It is going to be here in September, and it's at Brookston, Indiana. You can go for free when we put Matt on the spot.
1: Hey, let's put Matt on the spot.
0: Hey!
2: All right. So far, so good. 3 for 3 this week. I predicted 4 out of 5. That's my goal, but ultimately, you have a 100% chance of victory if you are caller 5.
0: I like those odds.
2: That's pretty good odds. 255-9367, caller number 5. You win, and then you are going to try to help me. We're going to be on a team together to try to guess the song title. It's a Luke Bryan song, we know that, but we're going to work together to try to figure out what it is using the lyrics Deb gives us. And you're going to be completely fair and nice today, right, Deb?
0: I'm fair and nice every day.
2: Yesterday, you only gave one line.
0: You still got it. Why are you complaining?
2: Very true. I just want to make sure if I need a second line.
0: Maybe today it's half a line.
2: No. All right, caller 5, 255-9367. Let's make you a winner. Let's send you to the farm tour. Coming to Indiana. Deb and Matt in the morning. 95.5 WFMS with Bailey Zimmerman.

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0: Kenny Chesney, Summertime, 95.5 WFMS with Dev and Matt in the morning. We know you've heard the rumblings about Luke Bryan. He's going to be here with his farm tour in Brookston, Indiana in September. And we want to send you absolutely free as we put Matt on the spot.
1: Hey, let's put Matt on the spot.
2: Hey, let's do this. And lyrics are given to us. We try to get the correct song title. That is the goal. However, if you're caller five, you automatically win. And it looks like our caller five is Lisa in Brownsburg. You want to go see Luke Bryan?
3: Yes, I do.
2: All right. Are you good with Luke Bryan lyrics?
3: I can't think right now. I'm on my way to preschool graduation, and I'm shocked I got through.
2: All right. Well, let's see what we can do here real quick.
0: Okay. Here are your lyrics. There's plenty of gas, and the night's still alive.
2: There's plenty of gas and the night's still alive. I feel like I know what it is, but I'm not 100% certain. Lisa, do you know those?
3: No, I can't think right now.
2: Plenty of gas and the night's still alive. I'm going to guess.
0: What are you thinking?
2: I'm thinking it's I don't want this night to end.
0: Okay.
2: But I don't know for sure. So we're going to go ahead and we're going to test it out
0: and
2: here.
0: And can I just tell you too, I only gave you a portion of it. I don't want to give all of it.
2: What? Okay, no, give me the rest.
0: No, go ahead and guess.
2: No, give me the rest.
0: Oh my gosh, no.
2: Yes.
0: Clock on the dash says 3:35.
2: Plenty of
0: no, it starts with that line.
2: Oh, okay. Say that one more time.
0: Clock on the dash says 3:35. There's plenty of gas, and the night's still alive. That probably doesn't change your guess. Just move on.
2: No, I'm just going to go with it. Listen, if it's an L, it's an L, but...

0: Lisa, guess what?
1: I'm annoyed.
2: Yes.
0: We are winners.
1: Nice job, Lisa.
2: Yay. Thank you, everybody.
0: You are going to see Luke Bryan's farm tour for free on us. The presale starts today at 9 a.m. using the presale code PLAYITAGAIN. So you don't have to worry about that, though, because Lisa and Brownsburg, you're going for free. Congratulations.
2: Thank you.
3: Here's what's coming up next with Deb and Matt in the morning.
0: You're welcome. We have an opportunity for you to win your way to any tour stop of your choice on the Post Malone Jelly Roll Big Ass Stadium Tour. And we'll do that here just after 9 o'clock.
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4: Boone County, still a problem. Northbound 65 just after Whitestown Parkway. Two right lanes that are blocked there at exit 130 and stopped traffic back to 465. Also seeing problems on the south side. Westbound 465 after I-65 or exit 53. It's an accident off to the right. Stop and go back to Emerson Avenue.
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14: There's something I'd like to talk to you about today, something that's been circulating on the internet that's become a real problem. Deep fake videos of me endorsing products that I've never even heard of and I have no relationship with whatsoever. Let me tell you clearly, these videos are scams. They are designed to take your money. Now, a couple things you should keep in mind. If something sounds too good to be true, it probably is. When you look at these videos, if they don't seem natural, if there's something off about them, the audio or the video, it's probably AI generated. And if you come across something that does pique your interest, see if you can find evidence of it from other sources. I promise you this, if I discover something incredible that you need to know about, I'm going to talk about it somewhere that you can easily find, not on some shady social media site. I'm Dr. Sanjay Gupta, helping you live a better life.
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0: Mostly cloudy today with a high of 68, then overnight clouds continue, low 52. And for carb day, showers are likely, possibly a thunderstorm in the afternoon. Otherwise, cloudy with a high 71.
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0: The Flats in These Days. I think that might be one of my favorites.
1: Oh, yeah.
0: From Rascal Flatts. They have so many, though, to choose from.
1: I Melt is another one of my favorites.
0: Oh, I Melt.
2: Every time you look at me.
0: Okay, what's the one where he says you don't need any makeup? Is it that one? No, that is These Days.
1: Best Scars of Freedom.
0: No, it's that
1: Staring
0: one.
1: Staring at you, taking Get off your makeup.
0: Oh, you're right.
1: I know,
0: okay.
1: Of course I'm
0: right. So These Days, just real fast, These Days is the one, shut up, is These Days the one where he runs into her and, oh, look at you.
1: Hey, baby.
0: Maybe. Yeah, okay.
1: Is that you?
0: Yeah, because we were talking during that part. Yeah. Okay, that is my favorite.
1: It's a great song.
0: We're Deb and Matt in the Morning. We are going to, I'm just going to act like Matt isn't, you know, being a know-it-all. And, well, he's waving at me.
1: I'm still here.
0: We want to send you to see Post Malone and Jelly Roll, and you get to pick the city of your choice. That's the cool part about this. We'll do it in 6 minutes. 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

0: It is Shaboozy and Jelly Roll on 95.5 WFMS. Deb and Matt, in the morning, we want to send you to go see Post Malone and Jelly Roll. You get to go absolutely free. Even better, look at the list of tour stops and you can pick the city.
1: It is very plentiful that you can find a lot of dates.
0: Who says that?
1: Me.
0: Okay.
1: It's so cool, though, because you think about this, there's

0: If you send it to the studio request line, you will not be entered.
1: Oh, so that's not good.
0: Follow directions accordingly if you want to win.
1: It's kind of like when you were in school and you were told to put your name on the paper.
0: Absolutely.
1: And you didn't, and then you got a zero.
0: Mm-hmm.
1: That's the way this works.
0: Exactly. Do not get a zero. Text the national keyword jelly 95819.
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0: Cody Johnson and The Fall, 95.5 WFMS. Deb and Matt in the morning. So, Matt, I did it again. So frustrated. Went to pay for something yesterday and reach into my wallet and go to pull my debit card out. And guess what? It's not there.
1: No way.
0: Another misplacement.
1: So surprised.
0: I know you are. And I'm so frustrated. So I'm just going to walk you through the process of how I was able to get it back. 6 minutes away on 95.5 WFMS.

0: It's Up Down with Morgan Wallen and Florida Georgia Line. We are Deb and Matt in the morning, and I cannot stand when this happens. And I think it probably happens maybe twice a month. And last night I went to go buy dinner, and you know she told me the amount, and I was getting it to go, and reached into my wallet to grab my debit card, and it wasn't there. You know, and of course, it should be in that first spot. Yeah. I use it the most often.
1: Have this special place for it. Yeah.
0: Totally empty. And I thought, what? Where? So I gave her a credit card to cover it. And then the wheels in my brain start turning, and I start trying to remember where I last used my debit card.
1: Yeah.
0: And so when I'm walking from the restaurant out to my car, here are the thoughts that are going through my head. I'm just going to share the process with you
1: because
0: I'm thinking I didn't use my debit at all yesterday. You know, yeah. I got Starbucks, I think, but then I used my rewards on my phone.
1: Are we going back in time for this to make
0: a
1: go through
0: bit.
1: Your process?
0: Yeah. Okay.
1: Right.
0: Yeah. So I didn't use it with Starbucks because in Starbucks, it's on my phone. And so I didn't have to actually give them a physical card. So it must have been the day before. So, yeah. And then, of course, I'm watching the traffic going through the parking lot. And I'm thinking, okay, no. So, okay, where did I pay for it last? Where did I last use it? Oh, I was driving home with Matt. We had been at Bobby Ray Hall's event and watched the movie and the documentary. So on my way home, I noticed I had 1% and 12 miles left in gas. And I remember thinking, shoot, I'm cutting it kind of close. By the time I get home, it's going to be about 3 miles in gas. Do I want to stop in the morning when it's middle of the night? That's not really safe. So I should stop and get gas now. That's where I used it last, at the gas pump. And we were all dressed up. And I thought, I also remember I was going to put it in my blazer pocket. But then I told myself, don't do that because then you'll forget about it and you'll lose your debit card.
1: Yeah.
0: That's where it is. I laid it in the car seat right next to me. So I got in, I laid it on my passenger seat. That's where it was.
1: You're kidding me.
0: I found it on my passenger seat from the night before after pumping my car with fuel.
1: And you don't have
0: this
1: Apple
0: is my
1: Pay
0: life
1: set up, right?
0: Well, I do have Apple Pay set up.
1: Okay, just in case.
0: Have it set up, but I forgot. I have it set up and I don't use it, so I put it on a credit card, and then I logged into my credit card company, even though it's not due, and I went ahead and made the payment, so I got rid of the $45 charge, and I put my debit card back in my wallet, and this is my life.
1: That was a lot. We're going to tie a string to it and wrap it around your finger.
0: Oh, is that going to work?
1: So you never lose
0: it. Okay, fine.

0: 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Luke Holmes, 8 and 11, Oklahoma, with Deb and Matt in the morning. And if you're going to the parade this weekend, definitely want you to listen for Matt and be watching for something new in the parade this year.
1: Ooh.
0: Yeah.
1: A debut? A premiere?
0: A premiere, if you will. 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
1: 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And here's her song called What If We Don't?

0: Ashley McBride, what if we don't? And she is going to be our WFMS Acoustic Jam headliner. If you don't have your tickets, they start at $15 coming up in August, 8 Seconds Saloon. So just, you can text Jam. I had a brain fade. I don't know why. I was going to say you could text tag. That's not it. Text Jam to 255-9367. We'll send you a link to get your tickets.
1: Absolutely.
0: Also, we're going to see something new, Matt, at the 500 Festival Parade this weekend.
1: Yes. I'm so excited for this because obviously the parade itself is just very special.
0: Yes.
1: But when we get to get it like a premiere like this, it takes it to the next level.
0: That's right. In fact, reading is very important. I think a lot of people get away from it sometimes. And the Indianapolis Public Library is debuting brand new bookmobiles at the 500 Festival Parade. How cool is that?
1: Love it.
0: I used to love the bookmobile. I was obsessed with it.
1: Yes.
0: Kind of like you're obsessed with the ice cream truck as a kid.
1: Absolutely.
0: Yeah,
1: if it's Hudsonville ice cream.
0: Now, if they could just combine those, Hudsonville ice cream and books.
1: And books would be great.
0: We'd be golden.
1: Yes. Oh, that'd be awesome.
0: So do you know what location you're going to be at the parade yet?
1: I do not off the top of my head, but usually I'm like 2 blocks up.
0: Well, listen for Matt's Golden Pipes. He's going to be one of the announcers at the 500 Festival Parade. Look for Matt and look for the bookmobiles.
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0: It's Dev and Matt in the morning. 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
12: A better life with Dr. Sanjay Gupta.
13: We are finally starting to learn more things we can do to keep our brains sharp as we age. A lot of people think crossword puzzles or Sudoku might do the trick, but the science doesn't really bear that out. What one recent study found, though, was that a certain type of brain training seems to have a significant impact on cognition as we get older. It wasn't memory or even problem-solving tasks that moved the needle. It was an interactive computerized game that tested the ability to recognize two separate images in faster and faster sequences. It's what we call a task of divided attention, in which you don't have a conscious strategy on how to improve. That's according to the study's lead author. You're just trying to do the best you can to figure out how to divide your attention. Now, the game in this study was called Double Decision. If you want to find it and try it out yourself. I'm Dr. Sanjay Gupta, helping you live a better life.
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1: How about that?
0: I mean, you couldn't have planned it any better. Dustin Lynch, Jelly Roll, singing about Chevrolet, and I'm going to be at Chevrolet later today. Hubler Chevrolet in Shelbyville from 5 until 6 p.m.
1: I'm going to be at Chevrolet later today. What do you say? Maybe eat some hay down by the bank.
0: Get out of my way.
1: I just may. No, this is such a cool opportunity because we are giving away the limited edition checkered flag bandanas. And so you're going to have some of those for the first 25 people.
0: First 25. If you show up and you're number 26, you're not going to be very happy with me because we're only bringing 25 of the checkered race edition, limited edition, as Matt said, bandanas. This is what gets you backstage or upgraded seats at concerts. So show up 5 to 6 tonight, Hubler Chevrolet in Shelbyville. And then if you're a little late, you don't get the checkered bandana. That's okay. Everyone gets a chance to sign up and register for Luke Bryan's Farm Tour tickets.
1: That's going to be a great opportunity. Plus, let's not, you know, minimize this, the fact that you get to hang out with Deb. That's a pretty cool opportunity. So, go say hi to her. Thank goodness this selfie contest is done.
0: Thank goodness it's done.
1: Yeah.
0: I know, because I was planning on wrapping it up tonight, but then I saw that you were hanging out at Chevy and Muncie yesterday.
1: Yeah.
0: I was like, oh no, we're not doing that.
1: No. All right. Go see Deb tonight.
0: 5 to 6.
1: Shelbyville.

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0: you've probably heard by now. I won the race to 500 selfies.
1: Listen, it was a fluke. There was a miscalculation somewhere. There has to be.
0: I know how to add, and I think I beat you about four times over.
1: Well, it's because I felt bad for you, Deb. I'm like, you know, we should let her win one time, right?
0: Matt's a sore loser. That's what I'm hearing.
1: You know what? I'll be the bigger man. Congratulations, Deb. You earned it. You put the work in. I'm proud of you. But next year, it's not happening.
0: Well, before next year, when do I get my steak?
1: Congratulations again, Deb. You won.
0: Hey.
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0: It's Dev and Matt in the morning. 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
17: You and I have never met, but I'm willing to bet that there is something you would like to do, but you feel like you can't, that it's too hard, that you don't deserve it. A colleague of mine recently told me about this new book called Brave Shift, 30 Mindset Changes to Transform Your Life. It's written by a woman named Michelle Carrer. Carrer says the one thing most people forget when they set a goal is to attach a reason to it. Having that reason is big, because when you don't want to do something that's necessary to reach your goal, you can go back to your reason to find the motivation you need. Try to frame your goal as something you want to achieve, as opposed to being a bad part of yourself that you want to change. That will make you more likely to succeed, as will asking for help. All of us need it, and it makes people feel good to help you achieve your goals. I'm Dr. Sanjay Gupta, helping you live a better life.
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19: Mix of sun and clouds today. High right around 69, down to about 53 tonight and tomorrow. Scattered showers. The high of 67.
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95.5 WFMS, Tyler Reese, as we inch closer to Memorial Day weekend. Sooner than later, another keyword for you to fly away and see Jelly Roll and Post Malone. That keyword today during your noon hour.

Hey, pre-race coverage firing up 10 a.m. on Fox for the big Indy 500. The 110th running of the Indy 500. And guess who is going to be the marshal of the running of the Indy 500?

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7: So-called superagers, they are an enviable segment of the population. People who are older than 80, whose brains function like someone a fraction of their age. It's true, a lot of these people have genetics on their side, but more and more research is bearing out the idea that people who practice good brain health also slow their cognitive decline. Dr. Richard Isaacson, a pioneer in the Alzheimer's space, told us that, quote, his studies have found lifestyle changes including diet, exercise, reducing stress and optimizing sleep, along with managing vascular risk factors with certain medications, can actually help grow brain areas and also reduce telltale signs of Alzheimer's, such as tau tangles and amyloid plaques. What else helps? Staying social, surrounding yourself with family and friends, and maybe even volunteering for a real sense of purpose. I'm Dr. Sanjay Gupta, helping you live a better life.
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WFMS.com. Hit the sweet deals tab. You'll be good to go. This is Bottle Rockets. Everybody.

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Coming up, the Indy 500. 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

0: Make room in your brain, because here comes a whoa, what moment.
1: 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Bahaba. That's how you got to say it. Tops the list of the most welcoming towns in the country. According to World Atlas, Bay St. Louis, Mississippi comes in second. And Beaufort, South Carolina is a beautiful place to visit and top of the list as well.
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11: A better life with Dr. Sanjay Gupta.
12: So-called superagers, they are an enviable segment of the population. People who are older than 80, whose brains function like someone a fraction of their age. It's true, a lot of these people have genetics on their side, but more and more research is bearing out the idea that people who practice good brain health also slow their cognitive decline. Dr. Richard Isaacson, a pioneer in the Alzheimer's space, told us that, quote, his studies have found lifestyle changes including diet, exercise, reducing stress and optimizing sleep, along with managing vascular risk factors with certain medications, can actually help grow brain areas and also reduce telltale signs of Alzheimer's, such as tau tangles and amyloid plaques. What else helps? Staying social, surrounding yourself with family and friends, and maybe even volunteering for a real sense of purpose. I'm Dr. Sanjay Gupta, helping you live a better life.
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25: Hope Plumbing, Heating, and Cooling.
1: Mix of sun and clouds today. High right around 69, down to about 53 tonight and tomorrow. Scattered showers. The high of 67.
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5: 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The report found a shift from the iPad kid era to now, when parents are actually more interested in real-world adventures and hands-on activities. The Global Trends and Insights lead at Pinterest told us families are thoughtfully designing childhoods rooted in creativity, intention, and meaningful experiences. One psychologist we spoke to said he sees this as a reflection of parents' desire to build core capacities in their children: resilience, curiosity, self-regulation, empathy. These things don't grow automatically, but are built through lived experience. I'm Dr. Sanjay Gupta, helping you live a better life.
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Oh, no.

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1: hey y'all, I'm Luke Bryan with my new song, Country and She Knows It. It's your music. 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
2: Expect what we always do. 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
1: Well, you've probably heard by now, I won the race to 500 selfies.
2: Listen, it was a fluke. There was a miscalculation somewhere. There has to be.
1: I know how to add, and I think I beat you about four times over.
2: It's because I felt bad for you, Deb. I'm like, you know, we should let her win one time, right?
1: Matt's a sore loser. That's what I'm hearing.
2: You know what? I'll be the bigger man. Congratulations, Deb. You earned it. You put the work in. I'm proud of you. But next year, it's not happening.
1: Well, before next year, when do I get my steak?
2: Congratulations again, Deb. 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
29: Mix of sun and clouds today. High right around 69, down to about 53 tonight and tomorrow. Scattered showers. The high of 67.
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7: You know, I watched a video the other day about kids getting landlines at home. We haven't had a landline in my house in I can't even tell you how long. But seeing these parents about my age being teleported back to their own childhoods, a simpler time before screens, was really powerful. And as for the kids, they sat and had conversations with their grandparents without multitasking or being distracted by a screen. I thought this was a great way to have kids stay in touch with family members and friends without getting sucked into the smartphone era too young. Of course, you need other people close by to hop on board as well if this is something that's going to work. Perhaps most important, I realized, these relics can be a great conversation starter with your children. You can talk about what it really means to be connected in this day and age. Things have changed a lot. I'm Dr. Sanjay Gupta, helping you live a better life.
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This time around, getting you into Buckeye Country Superfest. That's after 1 o'clock. Why is he-

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1: 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Are you a doom spender? 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Unnecessary purchases. I will doom cart. I will throw a lot of things into my Amazon cart, but none of them are all purchased, of course. A lot of them just sit there and wait. And I say, joke's on you. Oh, well, you think she's doing some celebratory spending? She should be. Ella Langley, we all just want to be her. The tour, the album.

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7: There's something I'd like to talk to you about today, something that's been circulating on the internet that's become a real problem. Deep fake videos of me endorsing products that I've never even heard of and I have no relationship with whatsoever. Let me tell you clearly, these videos are scams. They are designed to take your money. Now, a couple things you should keep in mind. If something sounds too good to be true, it probably is. When you look at these videos, if they don't seem natural, if there's something off about them, the audio or the video, it's probably AI generated. And if you come across something that does pique your interest, see if you can find evidence of it from other sources. I promise you this, if I discover something incredible that you need to know about, I'm going to talk about it somewhere that you can easily find, not on some shady social media site. I'm Dr. Sanjay Gupta, helping you live a better life.
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20: Mix of sun and clouds today. High right around 69, down to about 53 tonight and tomorrow. Scattered showers. The high of 67.
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Shaboozy Jelly there, Tyler Reese here, and for Nikki, and here's your shot to go to Buckeye Country Superfest. 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

happy to announce Caitlin Clark. Did you see the news this week? Grand Marshal. Yes, our star of the Fever and more. Grand Marshal of the Indy 500. It's time.

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10: Sometimes you can tell a lot about what someone wants to do offline by looking at what they do online. Let me tell you about Pinterest's first parenting trend report. Pinterest is a huge platform. 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The report found a shift from the iPad kid era to now, when parents are actually more interested in real-world adventures and hands-on activities. The Global Trends and Insights lead at Pinterest told us families are thoughtfully designing childhoods rooted in creativity, intention, and meaningful experiences. One psychologist we spoke to said he sees this as a reflection of parents' desire to build core capacities in their children: resilience, curiosity, self-regulation, empathy. These things don't grow automatically, but are built through lived experience. I'm Dr. Sanjay Gupta, helping you live a better life.
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Dear Lord.

0: And it was a fluke. There was a miscalculation somewhere. There has to be.
1: I know how to add, and I think I beat you about four times over.
0: Well, it's because I felt bad for you, Deb. I'm like, you know, we should let her win one time, right?
1: Matt's a sore loser. That's what I'm hearing.
0: You know what? 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Congratulations, Deb. You earned it. 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
18: A Better Life with Dr. Sanjay Gupta.
19: In recent years, scientists have really dialed up the urgency to understand PFAS. sometimes referred to as forever chemicals, because of how long they take to break down. The latest study found these chemicals may be aging men in their 50s and 60s a bit faster than men who are younger or older, or women of any age. Experts we talked to said the accumulation of PFAS may lower testosterone levels in men, impair sperm quality, and increase risks of testicular and kidney cancer. Women, it seems, just seem to be able to clear PFAS faster. Now, whether you're a man or a woman, trying to limit your exposure is a great idea. Three ways to do that. Filter your drinking water. Don't use non-stick cookware like Teflon, and avoid fast food packaging, which are sometimes coated with these chemicals. I'm Dr. Sanjay Gupta, helping you live a better life.
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25: Mix of sun and clouds today. High right around 69, down to about 53 tonight and tomorrow. Scattered showers. The high of 67.
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14: In recent years, scientists have really dialed up the urgency to understand PFAS, sometimes referred to as forever chemicals because of how long they take to break down. The latest study found these chemicals may be aging men in their 50s and 60s a bit faster than men who are younger or older or women of any age. Experts we talked to said the accumulation of PFAS may lower testosterone levels in men, impair sperm quality, and increase risks of testicular and kidney cancer. Women, it seems, just seem to be able to clear PFAS faster. Now, whether you're a man or a woman, trying to limit your exposure is a great idea. Three ways to do that. Filter your drinking water. Don't use non-stick cookware like Teflon, and avoid fast food packaging, which are sometimes coated with these chemicals. I'm Dr. Sanjay Gupta, helping you live a better life.
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0: 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Have a great rest of your Thursday. It's Riley Green.
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0: There is a stretch of I-70 eastbound that is closed right now due to a vehicle fire that's between Mount Comfort Road or Exit 96 and State Road 9. And then on the east side, police activity is over on the right shoulder on 465 southbound at Fall Creek Road. That's causing a slowdown.
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8: Partly cloudy tonight, 55. Some afternoon showers possible tomorrow, up to 65. And then the warm-up begins. 70 on Saturday, 75 on Sunday.
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0: It is hard to believe the school year is coming to an end. 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
2: 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And then when I was 30 years old, I'd been on like thousands of them. 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
3: Couple things to be aware of right now. There is slow-moving traffic on the east side. 465 southbound between I-70 and South Shadeland Avenue. And then we still have that section of I-70 eastbound that is closed due to a vehicle fire. That's between Mount Comfort Road and State Route 9.
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19: Sometimes you can tell a lot about what someone wants to do offline by looking at what they do online. Let me tell you about Pinterest's first parenting trend report. Pinterest is a huge platform. They have 600 million monthly users, 80 billion searches per month. The report found a shift from the iPad kid era to now, when parents are actually more interested in real-world adventures and hands-on activities. The Global Trends and Insights lead at Pinterest told us, families are thoughtfully designing childhoods rooted in creativity, intention, and meaningful experiences. One psychologist we spoke to said he sees this as a reflection of parents' desire to build core capacities in their children: resilience, curiosity, self-regulation, empathy. These things don't grow automatically, but are built through lived experience. I'm Dr. Sanjay Gupta, helping you live a better life.
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If you're traveling by air over the Memorial Day weekend, you should just know that they are expecting about three times as many travelers as any other weekend. So it's going to be busy. Be patient. Go early. Hydrate? I don't know. I feel like that's always the answer to everything.

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We are just about 9 minutes away from your free Luke Bryan concert tickets. Stand by. We're going to play Whose Rear End Is It in 9 minutes. Here's George Burge and Luke Bryan now.

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All right, it is time to win your free tickets to go to the Luke Bryan Farm Tour. That happens, of course, in Brookston, Indiana in September. We'll play Whose Rear End Is It? Let me play the rear end, the final few seconds of a song. You identify it by artist and title to win. 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
2: Things are moving slow right now on I-65 northbound between Keystone Avenue and I-70. Also on the east side, 465 southbound between I-70 and South Shadeland Avenue. That's moving slow as well.
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5: A better life with Dr. Sanjay Gupta.
6: In recent years, scientists have really dialed up the urgency to understand PFAS, sometimes referred to as forever chemicals because of how long they take to break down. The latest study found these chemicals may be aging men in their 50s and 60s a bit faster than men who are younger or older or women of any age. Experts we talked to said the accumulation of PFAS may lower testosterone levels in men, impair sperm quality, and increase risks of testicular and kidney cancer. Women, it seems, just seem to be able to clear PFAS faster. Now, whether you're a man or a woman, trying to limit your exposure is a great idea. 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
8: Partly cloudy tonight, 55. Tomorrow, some afternoon showers possible, 65 for the high, and then the warm-up begins up to 75 by Sunday. All right, let's play Whose Rear End Is It? Here's that rear end again. All right, who's this?
9: This is Tim.
8: Tim, I take it you'd like to see Luke Bryan.
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8: That farm tour is coming in September, and you are halfway there. You're caller 5.
9: All right.
8: All you got to do is tell me, whose rear end is that?
9: Keith Urban, Days Go By.
8: Yeah, you got it.
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8: Well, see, persistence has now paid off. You'll be at the Luke Bryan Farm Tour September 19th, Prairie View Farms in Brookston, Indiana. You've got your tickets. Congratulations.
9: All right, thank you.
8: You bet. What part of town do you live in?
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8: Thanks for listening there. We appreciate it.
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Morgan Wallen on 95.5 WFMS. You know me in Indy, of course, all about the Indy 500. But we also take a step back and take time to reflect over Memorial Day weekend. The American Legion 500 Festival Memorial Service honors and remembers our nation's fallen heroes. And that happens tomorrow at 12 noon. It'll take place on the north steps of the Indiana War Memorial. 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

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You know we're not joking around with that. We have so many free tickets. Like Deb, she'll be out at Hubler Chevrolet in Shelbyville from 5 till 6, giving away those Luke Bryan tickets. And we're just 6 minutes away now from giving you your Dan and Shay tickets when we play Get It Wrong. Another

0: Drew Baldridge there on 95.5 WFMS. We've got your free tickets to go see Dan and Shay, along with Tyler Hubbard and Josh Ross. Do you think that you can answer three rapid-fire questions all wrong? If you can, you win. No right answers. We'll take caller number five, 317-255-9367 to play Get It Wrong.
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0: There is still that stretch of I-70 eastbound that is closed due to a vehicle fire. It's between Mount Comfort Road and State Road 9. And that has stopped traffic back to Mithopper Road as well. Also, there's an accident in Greenwood on County Line Road west of Emerson Avenue.
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16: It'll happen to most of us at some point in our lives. It's not just an emotional experience, it's a physical one too, often described as getting the wind knocked out of you, a knot in your stomach, trouble sleeping. I recently spoke about this with Dr. Yoram Yovel, a psychiatrist and neuroscientist. He was on my podcast, Chasing Life. Now, he told me heartbreak doesn't have to last forever, and while your inclination might be to withdraw, isolate, and shut down, it's often the opposite of what supports healing. One of the things that helps us the most is reconnecting to other people you love. And the reverse is also true, he said. If someone you care about is struggling, don't give up on them. You hold the power to comfort loved ones that are in deep physical or emotional distress. I'm Dr. Sanjay Gupta, helping you live a better life.
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0: Anna, you ready to play Get It Wrong?
24: Yes.
0: First, though, how good of a student were you?
24: That's funny.
0: If you were a really good student, then you just, you know, you're going to want to not think that way. You're going to want to think opposite.
24: Well, I shouldn't have a problem then.
0: Okay. All righty then. We will give you three rapid-fire questions. Answer them wrong to win, okay?
24: Okay.
0: One stipulation, you do have to give a reasonable answer. So if I ask something like, what comes after four, you can't say horse. It has to make sense.
24: Oh, okay.
0: Okay?
24: Yeah.
0: All right, here we go. Three rapid-fire questions. Number one, what color is a bluebird?
24: Red.
0: How many days in a week?
24: Six.
0: How many wheels are on a bicycle?
24: Four.
0: See, you always have to, like, stop and think, right?
24: Yes.
0: You got it! You got every single one wrong! You win. You are going to see Dan and Shay at Ruoff, along with Tyler Hubbard and Josh Ross. Going to be an amazing show. Tickets don't even go on sale till tomorrow, but you've already won.
24: Awesome.
0: What part of town do you live in?
24: Franklin.
0: Well, thanks so much for listening in Franklin.
24: Thank you.
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All right, do you have your 95.5 WFMS acoustic jam tickets yet? 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Ashley McBride on August 16th at 8 Second Saloon. 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

Alexandra Kay, you know, if you were there, she was on our last 95.5 WFMS acoustic jam. Our next one is scheduled for August 16th at 8 Seconds Saloon. You can see Ashley McBride headline the show. 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
3: No incidents to report right now, just slow traffic. It's stopped, actually, right now on I-70 eastbound between Harding Street and I-65. Also on I-70 westbound between Emerson Avenue and I-65. That's just moving slow.
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3: You're going to need the umbrella for one more day. Partly cloudy tonight and 55. Tomorrow, some afternoon showers, 65. But then the warm-up begins, 70 on Saturday. And for the Indy 500 on Sunday, 75.
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Yes, they will be live Sunday morning. Their Breakfast at the Brickyard live broadcast. They will have all things race-related and tons of fun Sunday morning.

0: you've probably heard by now, I won the race to 500 selfies.
1: Listen, it was a fluke. There was a miscalculation somewhere. There has to be.
0: I know how to add, and I think I beat you about four times over.
1: It's because I felt bad for you, Deb. I'm like, you know, we should let her win one time, right?
0: Matt's a sore loser. That's what I'm hearing.
1: You know what? 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Congratulations, Deb. You earned it. You put the work in. I'm proud of you. 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
0: Well, before next year, when do I get my steak?
1: Congratulations again, Deb. You won.
0: Hey.
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3: Traffic's moving slow in Boone County on I-65 southbound between State Road 267 and 865. Also, it's stop and go on I-65 northbound. That's between Keystone Avenue and I-70.
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14: You and I have never met, but I'm willing to bet that there is something you would like to do, but you feel like you can't, that it's too hard, that you don't deserve it. A colleague of mine recently told me about this new book called Brave Shift. 30 Mindset Changes to Transform Your Life. It's written by a woman named Michelle Carrer. Carrer says the one thing most people forget when they set a goal is to attach a reason to it. Having that reason is big, because when you don't want to do something that's necessary to reach your goal, you can go back to your reason to find the motivation you need. Try to frame your goal as something you want to achieve, as opposed to being a bad part of yourself that you want to change. That will make you more likely to succeed, as will asking for help. All of us need it, and it makes people feel good to help you achieve your goals. I'm Dr. Sanjay Gupta, helping you live a better life.
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1: 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He's coming back to town. 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

WFMS, Post Malone there, along with Blake Shelton. 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That's what we're doing with Post Malone and Jelly Roll, their big-ass stadium tour. You get to choose the tour stop you go to. We cover all the other stuff. 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
24: You know, I watched a video the other day about kids getting landlines at home. We haven't had a landline in my house in I can't even tell you how long. But seeing these parents about my age being teleported back to their own childhoods, a simpler time before screens, was really powerful. And as for the kids, they sat and had conversations with their grandparents without multitasking or being distracted by a screen. I thought this was a great way to have kids stay in touch with family members and friends without getting sucked into the smartphone era too young. Of course, you need other people close by to hop on board as well if this is something that's going to work. Perhaps most important, I realized, these relics can be a great conversation starter with your children. You can talk about what it really means to be connected in this day and age. Things have changed a lot. I'm Dr. Sanjay Gupta, helping you live a better life.

Ella Langley, along with Morgan Wallen. She, of course, broke records at the ACM Awards by winning the most awards in one night than any country artist ever in the past. Yep.

0: It is hard to believe the school year is coming to an end. 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
10: You know, one of the weirder things I've seen on social media lately is parents feeding their babies butter. Like whole sticks of butter. They swear that it helps them feel fuller after meals and get a good night's sleep, among other things. There's actually something to this. You know, butter is full of fat, which a rapidly growing infant needs, but eating butter all the time results in, quote, boxing out other important nutrients they need as well. Spokesperson for the Academy of Nutrition and Dietetics told us she recommends half a teaspoon to a teaspoon melted and then added to a puree. Or as they get older, you can drizzle oil or melted butter over cooked vegetables, she told us. We never say just give butter by itself, and it's not the only source of fat she would recommend. Avocados, hummus, fish, they are great sources of fat as well. And also, great foods to introduce. I'm Dr. Sanjay Gupta, helping you live a better life.
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0: Following crude oil and then reversed when crude turned sharply lower. This is Hoosier Ag Today's Thursday closing farm market report. Grains and oil seeds all sold off, even with good export sales. The corn number beat the guesses, but the rapid planting progress and good early growing season overall are keeping a lid on the markets. 3.5 lower July corn in the end, 462.25. Dees 485, down 4.25. July beans, 11.94.25, a nickel and a half down. And Novi 11.86.75, down almost 7 cents. July wheat, the weak side leader, 13 cents down at 647.5. And the protein sector was sharply lower. June live cattle, 249.15, down $4.12. June lean hogs, 95.12, down 215. I'm Andy Eubank. Hoosier Ag Today, Indiana's Farm Network.
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1: So I did not realize, my request was the wedding isn't on a Saturday because of college football, and it's not in November because of deer season. So those were my two requests, right? 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I picked October 16th, and she was like, okay, we signed up for the venue, toured the venue, everything, signed up for it. Come to realize, I did not know this. Her parents' anniversary is October 16th.
2: No way.
1: Yeah. Total coincidence. Isn't that wild? I mean, it's just wild.
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20: It's Deb and Matt in the morning. We know getting everybody ready in the morning sometimes feels like a juggling act, and you can never have enough hands, right?
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0: The Red Clay Strays had a terrifying start to ACM weekend. While flying from Mobile to Las Vegas, part of their jet engine's crowling tore off midair. Their guitarist Zach said bluntly, "We almost died in that private jet." The band had to circle for nearly 2 hours to burn fuel before landing safely, switching planes, and still making it to the show, where they went on to win ACM Group of the Year. Luke Combs made three Wisconsin kids entire summer when he stopped by their lemonade stand before his Lambeau Field shows. He bought four bubbler drinks and tipped them $120, helping the boys pull in $300 for the day. They said meeting him felt like seeing one of the biggest stars in the world. And this coming Sunday, Alan Jackson, Jamie Johnson, and Mickey Guyton will perform during the National Memorial Day concert, airing live from the U.S. Capitol. The annual PBS event honors 250 years of American service and sacrifice, with tributes, stories, and performances streaming worldwide. That's your Country Nights Live news update. I'm Bev Rainey.
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8: 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Let me tell you about Pinterest's first parenting trend report. Pinterest is a huge platform. 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The Global Trends and Insights lead at Pinterest told us families are thoughtfully designing childhoods rooted in creativity, intention, and meaningful experiences. One psychologist we spoke to said he sees this as a reflection of parents' desire to build core capacities in their children: resilience, curiosity, self-regulation, empathy. 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I'm Dr. Sanjay Gupta, helping you live a better life.
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